No one like you, and when you think about it, there's no other band quite like Scorpions, the famed German rockers. It's Tim Jeffries. Always great to be along as we keep things rolling with Triumph.

of music. That's the reason why CJ is still rocking after 20 years. It's classic. We love it like you love it. 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

0: Everything's going to be all right. You found the place. I'm Tim Jeffries, Santana, Tom Petty on the way. And the NBA Finals began tonight in Texas, where the Knicks and the Spurs meet. You know, the finals are always a big deal, but even bigger when the team from the number one market are playing, the New York Knicks. Now, there'll be plenty of stars seated courtside at both arenas, but just how do you get those tickets? Well, money, fame, and power helps. And in the case of sitting courtside in New York, you must be a Knicks fan. That's a requirement. Ben Stiller, Timothy Chalamet, Dustin Hoffman, Spike Lee, they're regulars, but everyone sitting courtside has been vetted, agrees to be featured on the Jumbotron or TV during broadcast. And how about this? Many of those at Madison Square Garden, those prime seats, are owned by talent agencies or the network themselves and are used to promote films and shows, except for Spike Lee, who famously has been a Knicks season ticket holder for decades, bought the ticket himself, although he refused to comment on how much he paid for.
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0: Rocking out with Ann and Nancy Wilson. You got to be a bold singer to try that in karaoke. I was watching a show the other day where a woman was singing a heart song. I thought, wow, she's a good singer, and that's a tough song to sing. How about we kick off another long set? Little old band out of Texas and a little old band out of Sacramento, California. Both those are next.
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0: band that's famously from Sacramento. Not a lot of bands come out of Sacramento because, well, if you're good in Sacramento, you usually make your way to San Francisco or Los Angeles to try to make it, but not Tesla. They're hometown boys and proud of it. I'm Tim Jeffries. Tin Liz is going to kick off another long set, plus some Metallica. Stand by.
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9: I'm Chief Meteorologist Jeff Lyons with your 14 First Alert forecast. For the overnight hours, clear with a low of 60 degrees. On Thursday, mostly sunny, a high of 86. Thursday night, clear with a low of 65. And on Friday, mostly sunny and pleasant again with a high of 86. I'm Chief Meteorologist Jeff Lyons with your 14 First Alert forecast.
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0: gone round and round with rats. It's Tim Jeffries. We've all been there. Someone warms up fish in the microwave, causing the stench to permeate the entire office. Well, now, a former South Carolina police officer is facing a felony charge after allegedly pointing his department-issued firearm at a fellow officer during a confrontation about microwaved fish. The confrontation occurred Saturday in a briefing room in the Myrtle Beach, South Carolina Police Department, where an officer confronted a fellow officer who was warming up fish in the microwave, causing an odor in the office. That's the quote from the arrest warrant. I'm guessing it's probably a pretty good idea to get this guy off the police force if he pulls his firearm over a stinky fish. It's not the kind of officer you want out on the streets, it seems to me.
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0: Band's going to be hitting the road on a great summer tour with Santana Doobies in Blackwater. It's Tim Jeffries, a band that was supposed to hit the road this summer, but the plug was pulled because of a discrepancy in the pay between lead singer and rest of bandmates. Music from Poison on the way next.
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0: It's the Cars, letting the good times roll, and your pal Tim Jeffries. It's a dark subject matter, but makes for a great song. Jerry Cantrell writing a song about his father and his tours of Vietnam. That song plus some Foreigner on the way next. I need a little range, range,
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8: I'm Chief Meteorologist Jeff Lyons with your 14 First Alert forecast. For the overnight hours, clear with a low of 60 degrees. On Thursday, mostly sunny, a high of 86. Thursday night, clear with a low of 65. And on Friday, mostly sunny and pleasant again with a high of 86. I'm Chief Meteorologist Jeff Lyons with your 14 First Alert forecast.
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Hamilton, Hawesville, Tell City, Owensboro. 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

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That's the reason why CJ is still rocking after 20 years. It's classic. We love it like you love it. 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
1: Here's your queen.
0: Hey, it's Jim Jeffries, and does it seem like there's been a rash of emus on the loose? Every other day, it seems like there's a story out there. This time, Maryland State Police were called to a busy stretch of highway. Now, the timeline on this is important. It was at 8:30 Saturday morning. A massive bird running on the loose was the report. Responders engaged in an hours-long chase. The emu was struck by a vehicle at 1:30 but was not injured and finally wrangled at about 2 o'clock.

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0: Rocking out with Van Halen from their covers album. They're too busy to write songs, they said, so they just picked a bunch of songs that they liked and put them on the Diver Down album. And some pretty good instrumentals, too, from Eddie Van Halen, let's be honest. It Sticks, it's Soundgarden. They're both coming up next.
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0: When you break it down, Soundgarden is like the first of the mini grunge bands that came out of Seattle. I know Mother Love Bone was in there too, but they didn't really make the success that bands like Soundgarden leading the way for Nirvana, Pearl Jam, Alice in Chains, and others. How about we kick off another long set? I got a great idea to do that with some Rush, plus some Everclear. Stand by, it's coming up next.
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9: I'm Chief Meteorologist Jeff Lyons with your 14 First Alert forecast. For the overnight hours, clear with a low of 60 degrees. On Thursday, mostly sunny, a high of 86. Thursday night, clear with a low of 65. And on Friday, mostly sunny and pleasant again with a high of 86. I'm Chief Meteorologist Jeff Lyons with your 14 First Alert forecast.
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0: You know, as they say, you can stab it with your steely knives, but you just can't kill the beast. Whatever that means. It's Tim Jeffries. And in football news, Chicago Bears quarterback Caleb Williams was announced Tuesday as the EA Sports cover athlete for Madden NFL 27. Williams is depicted in a body position similar to his pivotal scrambling 4th-and-8 jump pass in a stirring comeback victory of the Green Bay Packers in a wild card playoff game on January 10th. I think the action shot has something to do with him being selected, besides being a damn good quarterback. But what about the Madden curse? If you're a Bears fan, are you concerned? The infamous sports superstar suggesting that any NFL player featured on the cover of Madden NFL may suffer perhaps a major injury, a dramatic decline in performance, or other bizarre misfortune.
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0: Jimi Hendrix, one of the most famous covers ever, covering Dylan's All Along the Watchtower. I was curious and Googled how many artists have covered All Along the Watchtower. The guess is anywhere from 100 to 200 artists, although it's officially hard to say because of the sheer volume of live bootlegs, regional bands, and unreleased jam sessions of the song All Along the Watchtower. Suffice to say, it's a lot. Scorpions and AC/DC both coming up next.
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0: Bon Scott and AC/DC, Girls Got Rhythm. It's Tim Jeffries saying, you know, there's no apostrophe in the title, so that implies there's multiple girls having rhythm, not just one. Although the lyric suggests the apostrophe is not necessary. So, hey, I'm not one to tell AC/DC about grammar. Or did I just do that? Well, I'll see you back on the radio tomorrow night. Looking forward to seeing you then. In the meantime, we got some Black Crowes and Steve Miller on the way.
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6: I'm Chief Meteorologist Jeff Lyons with your 14 First Alert forecast. For the overnight hours, clear with a low of 60 degrees. On Thursday, mostly sunny, a high of 86. Thursday night, clear with a low of 65. And on Friday, mostly sunny and pleasant again with a high of 86. I'm Chief Meteorologist Jeff Lyons with your 14 First Alert forecast.
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That's the reason why CJ is still rocking after 20 years. 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

0: Urgent emergency. Foreigner with Mud Badco, and that's set in the burning sky. Lots of cool things in the nighttime skies in the month of June, the end of June, June 29th. Another full moon on the way. That one's called the Strawberry Moon, so do what you do when the full moon's up in the sky that night. The Who, they're coming up for you. Author on U2 and Bob Seger is on deck too.
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I woke last night to the sound of thunder. How far off, I sat and wondered. Started humming a song from 1962. Ain't it funny how the night moves when you just don't seem to have as much to lose. 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

0: The Who from Who's Next, and you call that a bargain, huh? Bargain schmargain with Mudd U2 in that set. Now, U2 was supposed to have a brand new album out now, but they pushed it to the end of the year because Paul McCartney, his new album came out May 29th. The Rolling Stones, they have a new album coming out July the 10th. So U2, they'll wait till the end of the year worth the wait so they can be the center of attention, right? Hey, Van Halen, they're coming up. Arthur on Floyd and John Mellencamp is on deck too.
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0: Mother, did it need to be so high?
1: Floyd from The Wall and Mother with John Mellencamp in that set in the ditty of Jack and Di. Now, John begins his tour July the 10th, a great rocking tour, the Dancing Words Tour. John says he's only doing the top shelf tunes. That's going to be amazing. What a tour he puts on. What a show he puts on. Only top shelf classics. Come on, John, bring it on. Van Halen, they're coming up, author on Heart. And Ozzy is on deck too.
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9: I'm Chief Meteorologist Jeff Lyons with your 14 First Alert forecast. For the overnight hours, clear with a low of 60 degrees. On Thursday, mostly sunny, a high of 86. Thursday night, clear with a low of 65. And on Friday, mostly sunny and pleasant again with a high of 86. I'm Chief Meteorologist Jeff Lyons with your 14 First Alert forecast.
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0: Yeah, the Jern going splitski separate ways with Mud Journey. They're rocking their Final Frontier tour now through the end of the year. The band does not get along at all, so I assume at the end of the year they'll go separate ways or continue somehow, like when you're in your office. You may not get along with some of your fellow co-workers, but you got to work there, right? Hey, Queen and David Bowie, they're coming up together. Tom Petty and the Doobie Bros are on deck, too.
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0: Hey, keep it snappy. Pressure. What pressure? No pressure at all. Queen and David Bowie together. No pressure as we head into the Friday fun day pretty soon in the weekend headspace. Come on, you got to enjoy your Thursday coming up. That's going to be cool. No pressure at all. It's all good. Any Money is coming up. I'll throw an Aerosmith in the top there on deck, too.
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music. That's the reason why CJ is still rocking after 20 years. It's classic. We love it like you love it. 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

0: How sweet it is, Sweet Emotion, Aerosmith with Mud. What a great tune. Now, there's lots of talk and rumors about Aerosmith maybe hopping on a couple of mini tours or so. That would be very cool if that goes down. Come on, Aerosmith, make that happen. Eddie Money is coming up, Arthur on Bush, and Def Leppard, they're on deck as well.
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6: I'm Chief Meteorologist Jeff Lyons with your 14 First Alert forecast. For the overnight hours, clear with a low of 60 degrees. On Thursday, mostly sunny, a high of 86. Thursday night, clear with a low of 65. And on Friday, mostly sunny and pleasant again with a high of 86. I'm Chief Meteorologist Jeff Lyons with your 14 First Alert forecast.
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0: Yeah, yeah, the Cars with Mud the Rolling Stones in that set. And Shattered Should Do Be Rolling Stones with that new album, Foreign Tongues, coming out July the 10th. Already, there's a very cool video you can check out online called In the Stars from their forthcoming LP. And that tune rocks big time. The Airplane, they're coming up. Author on Radiohead, and George Thorogood is next.
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0: Hey, remember what the Dormouse said? You got to feed your head the airplane and White Rabbit with my George Thorogood in that set. When he drinks alone, he always prefers to be by himself. Boy, that guy is fantastic. If you catch him in concert, so much fun. So many great stories, those guitar solos and all. George Thorogood is amazing. Green Day, they're coming up off on Don Henley and the Red Hot Chili Peppers. They're next.
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Our neighbors love our music so much, they threw a brick at our window so they could hear it better. Hey, neighbor, you're number one. 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

0: Yeah, buddy, the boys of summer, Don Henley with Mud, the boys of summer playing great ball. We are killing it in the 2026 MLB baseball season. In fact, in like 6 weeks, the halfway point, the All-Star game from Philadelphia on July the 14th. That's going to be very cool. Green Day, they're coming up. Author on the Dire Straits, so Billy Squier is on deck too.
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7: I'm Chief Meteorologist Jeff Lyons with your 14 First Alert forecast. For the overnight hours, clear with a low of 60 degrees. On Thursday, mostly sunny, a high of 86. Thursday night, clear with a low of 65. And on Friday, mostly sunny and pleasant again with a high of 86. I'm Chief Meteorologist Jeff Lyons with your 14 First Alert forecast.
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of music. That's the reason why CJ is still rocking after 20 years. 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

0: Bob Seger with that great cruising tune, The Hollywood Nights, with Mud Van Halen in that set, the David Lee Roth edition of Van Halen in Panama, all about that sweet ride, David rocking his tour, a big summertime tour. Boy, the videos of him in concert are amazing. If you want to check out great videos, go check out those vids of David rocking his tour. Rush, they're coming up. All around Soundgarden in Nazareth, they're next.
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0: Right on Rush, you got to be a new world man with Mud Rush. They begin their 50-something tour over the weekend going all the way through April of 2027. That's going to be an amazing tour. You know, they rock all the way. Way to go, Rush. Queen, they're coming up off her on Nirvana. And The Priest, they're next.
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0: You know the dealio. It doesn't matter what you wear, just as long as you are there. So come as you are. Nirvana with Mud. That is one rocking tune. And it doesn't matter what you wear, just as long as your clothing is clean. Right? Hey, Queen, they're coming up. Author on Alice in Chains and Aerosmith, they're on deck too.
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7: I'm Chief Meteorologist Jeff Lyons with your 14 First Alert forecast. For the overnight hours, clear with a low of 60 degrees. On Thursday, mostly sunny, a high of 86. Thursday night, clear with a low of 65. And on Friday, mostly sunny and pleasant again with a high of 86. I'm Chief Meteorologist Jeff Lyons with your 14 First Alert forecast.
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Hamilton, Hawesville, Till City, Owensboro. 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

0: Well, meanwhile, I'm still tinking T-Rex, Bang a Gong, Get It On with Mud. Led Zepp in that set, going to California from Led Zepp 4, that perfect album where there's not a dud on that album at all. If you want to pick one Led Zepp album, that is the one. Def Leppard, they're coming up. I'll throw on the top. And the Thunder from Down Under, they're next.
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0: Oh, Lord, take me downtown. I'm looking for some tush, the top with mud, the top always rocking a tour. You know, they're turning into an ultimate touring band. For years, they weren't doing that, and now an ultimate touring band always rocking a great show each and every night. Way to go, ZZ Top. Def Lepp, they're coming up. I'll throw on Supertramp and Metallica. They're on deck as well.
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7: I'm Chief Meteorologist Jeff Lyons with your 14 First Alert forecast. For the overnight hours, clear with a low of 60 degrees. On Thursday, mostly sunny, a high of 86. Thursday night, clear with a low of 65. And on Friday, mostly sunny and pleasant again with a high of 86. I'm Chief Meteorologist Jeff Lyons with your 14 First Alert forecast.
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It's classic. 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

0: Hello, hello, hello. Do you hear me now? Floyd from the Wall with Mud Metallica in that set and the Unforgiven Metallica. Boy, they've been on tour for a real long time. In fact, later on in the year, they'll continue on in Vegas with a Vegas residency deep into 2027 as well. Way to go, Metallica. Eddie Money is coming up, author on Ozzy, and Edgar Winter in the Free Ride. That's next.
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0: Hold on, baby, hold on. Eddie Money with Mud. We heard from Edgar Winter in that set. Come on and take a free ride. Yeah. You need to find a charitable ride share person to say, come on and take a free ride. Yeah. No, not going to happen. You'll have to hitchhike, but don't do that. Bad company, they're coming up. Other on Van Halen and the Nuges on deck too.
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0: Right on the Red Rocker edition of Van Halen, When It's Love With Mud, the Nuge in that set, and a free-for-all. A free-for-all is on. You are sure happy it is a Thursday, soon to be your Friday fun day in your weekend headspace. Go enjoy the free-for-all. Hey, Badco, they're coming up for you. Author on the Smashing Pumpkins, and Joan Jett is on deck, too.
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9: I'm Chief Meteorologist Jeff Lyons with your 14 First Alert forecast. For the overnight hours, clear with a low of 60 degrees. On Thursday, mostly sunny, a high of 86. Thursday night, clear with a low of 65. And on Friday, mostly sunny and pleasant again with a high of 86. I'm Chief Meteorologist Jeff Lyons with your 14 First Alert forecast.
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0: correct me if I'm wrong, Tom. And I know you will. Christy's wearing the same clothes she wore yesterday.
1: I just said that to her.
2: No, different shirt.
0: Well,
2: different pants.
0: Did you spend the night somewhere?
3: No.
0: With a paramour?
2: I had on brown and white stripes yesterday. Today it's navy.
1: The broadcast of shame.
2: Yeah.
0: You ever do the walk of shame, Chris?
2: Oh, God, yeah.
4: No such thing as a walk of shame.
1: That's right.
4: You wanted to do it?
0: That's right.
1: Give it up, girls.
0: Everything's a good choice, always. Hey, Josh Arnold.
4: Well, can guys have walks of shame then?
2: Sure.
0: Absolutely.
4: But you never hear about that.
0: No.
1: You ever have a drive of shame?
2: What do you mean?
4: I don't have any shame.
0: I've heard of a drive-through of shame where you order everything from Taco Bell. I've done that.
1: I can't go into too many details here, but it's a long time ago. A pre-GPS.
2: Mm-hmm.
1: All I remember was waking up in a strange apartment.
2: Didn't know where you were?
1: No, with no one there.
2: Ooh.
0: Nobody there.
1: And it was one of those apartments that it was like 40 miles west of a cornfield.
2: Oh, boy.
1: And I just remember getting in my car, driving, and thinking, am I going to ever see a sign? You know, corn.
2: Did you follow
1: corn,
2: the
1: corn,
2: sun?
1: Corn.
2: Is that how you got out?
1: No, I was too hungover. I think I ended up in a different state.
0: And you taught me how to do this in conversation. I can top that. You guys remember when I woke up somewhere, I didn't know where I was, and I had to get out of there, if you know what I mean.
2: Yeah.
0: And about 5 miles down the road, I realized I dropped my wallet on the floor.
2: Ooh.
0: at the apartment. So I had to go back. Hey, I dropped my wallet. Oh, sure. Here you go. Yeah. Oh, it was awful. Just awful. Awful, Tom.
1: Here's my number, 555.
0: She just stopped calling last week. But you know.
2: You were that good.
0: I'm kidding.
1: Okay, well,
0: no.
1: Let's move forward here. Coming up, we may have a couple surprises today. Things are shifted around a little bit. We're going to do Sexy Time with Allie Breen today, I think. We had a technical issue yesterday.
0: Well, she was at the French Open. She was unreachable.
1: She was.
2: Ooh, la la.
1: And then, we're aiming to do something special in about 30, 40 minutes. We'll see. We're kind of, it's dependent on some airline issues, et cetera, et cetera. So we'll certainly look forward to that.
0: Well, airlines are pretty reliable. I can't do it. I can't say reliable. I'm sorry. I can't do it.
1: Well, no. So anyway, I'm kind of looking forward to that. We have also lots of mail.
0: Big airlines have you scared. I can tell. You don't want to say anything negative about them.
1: No, it's not the airline. Never mind.
0: That's what you said.
1: I think it's an airport issue. We'll see. I'm not exactly certain. I haven't been fully briefed on what the
0: situation is. Yes, but if someone did fully brief you, would it take?
2: Yeah, would it really
1: Probably
2: matter?
1: Probably not.
0: Yeah, that's what I thought. Okay.
1: Very busy over here.
0: I know. Yes, sir.
1: We have I've got some really good letters over here. Some really good mail to start things off. Would you like to start?
0: I would like to tell you, emails from our listeners around the world brought to you by Sleep Number. 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Dear Bob and Tom Show, I think Tom should be aware of this, although maybe he is, and he just didn't mention it yesterday. Jimmy Dean, we were talking about Jimmy Dean and his sausage and Big Bad John, evidently played the character Willard White in the 007 movie Diamonds Are Forever.
1: Oh, yeah.
0: I have no remembrance of that.
1: Was that the Roger Moore era?
0: I've never seen Diamonds Are Forever.
1: Yeah,
0: so, there you go.
2: I don't know.
1: I think it was one of the lesser Bond films. For me, it starts and ends with Thunderball.
0: Yeah, you did not care for Roger Moore.
2: You're a Sean Connery guy, right?
1: Yeah. But I don't even remember Diamonds Are Forever. Remember the song.
0: What about George Lazenby? I thought he was.
1: That wasn't bad.
0: Close, yeah. That's what I thought.
4: I remember this one. Yeah, it's the one with Jill St. John and Connery. And he goes to Vegas. Blofeld is in it. And yeah, I do remember this one.
2: Diamonds Are Forever is a Connery?
4: Yeah.
1: Is it the one where they go to outer space?
4: No.
0: No, that's Moonraker, Tom.
1: Okay, yeah.
2: I had a dog named Moonraker after that movie.
1: Oh, that's a cool name for a dog.
0: Yeah, times were different.
2: He ran away.
1: Did you call him Mooney?
2: No, I called him Moonraker. I did not call him Mooney. Back in the day, that was not.
1: Oh, a good point.
0: Mooney, stop showing your ass, Mooney.
2: You don't hear about the Moonies anymore, do you?
0: They used to marry people hundreds at a time.
2: Remember that?
0: Remember that, Tom?
1: They weren't the airport clowns, were they?
2: No, that was
4: Reverend Moon.
0: Krishnas, yeah.
1: Who were the airport?
0: Krishnas.
1: Hare Krishnas. Right. What happened to them?
4: I don't know. David Leisure left, and then it kind of just fell apart.
1: One of the great
2: Moonies had one of my favorite restaurants, too. They ran a nice restaurant here.
4: They had good breakfast. Mooney's Over My Hammy was very good. A nice sandwich.
0: You can't go wrong with that order.
2: No. That's a Denny's place, right? Mooney's?
4: Moon's Over My Hammy, yeah.
2: I love that they name their food like that.
1: Yeah, the Krishnas, they dominated 70s-era airports there for a while. Mm. They had the mud thing on their head.
0: Have you heard the
2: mud
0: word?
2: Thing?
1: They had like a shaved head and then like some mud between the eyes. Remember they'd have like that little... Remember that?
2: Uh-uh.
1: No?
0: You're desperately wanting one of us...
4: I never saw them in real life. I only saw them in the movies.
0: ...to correct you, and we're not going to.
1: Yeah, they had like a... They'd make a little thing between their...
2: Okay.
1: Above their eyebrows with mud.
0: Yes, they would.
1: Some, you know.
2: I saw them when I was 8 years old in a L.A. airport. That was the first time I'd ever flown.
1: Mm. Yeah, I was really good at evading them. It's amazing how far you can get by saying F off.
2: Jeez, Tom.
0: No, that mud was blessed by.
1: Yeah, sure it was. it's from the parking lot by the Hertz Rent-A-Car. Got this nice letter from Ethan. In Kansas.
0: Carry on my wayward.
1: And this is not on the topic you think it's on. It's on an ancillary.
0: The Wizard of Oz?
1: No, we've been talking a lot about toothpaste. And this is really not about that. He goes, you guys have been discussing toothpaste dispensing methods.
2: Mm-hmm.
1: We've kind of reviewed that. We're done. What I want to know is, where are you looking while brushing your teeth? This is a really good question. He goes, I prefer to lock eyes with myself in the mirror and think, what the hell am I doing with my life?
0: Really?
1: Thank you, Ethan.
2: I'm usually too asleep to worry about
1: that. That's a nice thought.
0: That kind of goes with our companion letter yesterday that they won't sell you a gun if you're crying.
2: Yeah.
0: the same flavor, if you will.
2: This is kind of on the same topic.
0: Oh.
2: Tom, I was listening to yesterday's show and heard you shake salt directly into your mouth.
0: Oh, yeah.
2: Did you know... This is from Nick in Michigan, or actually Northern New York, he says, but I meant Michigan. Did you know if you stick your tongue out and pretend to shake salt into your mouth, your brain tricks yourself into actually tasting the salt?
4: Don't do this.
0: Tom, I say do it right now and report to us.
1: Well, I'll have to have some potato chips or something that needs some salt, which we'll get to.
0: Man, I like salt.
2: So do I.
1: Yeah, now, we
0: salt
1: have,
0: and fat.
1: We Ooh. Have... A really odd, a new. There are a lot of new trends out there. We can blame the internet for most of them, including this one involving sperm. And
0: the sperm races.
1: The sperm of the human male.
2: Well, yeah, that's what we would.
4: As opposed to the sperm of the human female.
0: Human female.
1: No, as opposed to the sperm of a champion racehorse.
2: Okay, fair enough.
4: It was the male part that actually kind of just made us laugh.
0: Yeah, real stupid.
1: Oh, if you're not familiar with female sperm, you just haven't read enough books.
4: Oh, is that right? Yeah. You know what? I haven't read that book.
0: Well, that would explain squirters, I guess.
1: Yeah, well, in any event, we do have a sperm update.
0: I like a squirter, Tom. Where are you from? Getting a receipt right away.
1: A couple of great guests today. Uh-huh. Bill Engvall and another possible surprise guest. Coming up in about 30 minutes, I think. Don't want to spoil it by saying who it is.
2: Do you know how to do math?
1: Huh? In about 10 minutes. We better take a quick break here. Christy, tell me, how did you get to work today?
2: Oh, how did I get to work today? In my beautiful Hyundai.
0: Vroom.
2: You know, it's the FIFA World Cup time, kids. Hyundai
0: FIFA.
2: Has its eyes on the next generation of talent while the world watches the stars at FIFA. These future stars are already turning heads at age 14 because next... doesn't wait for an invitation, and neither does Hyundai. Hyundai's always moved the future within reach. They did it when they made advanced safety standard on every vehicle and engineered EVs with ultra-fast charging capability, and they're still doing it every day because the future is not some far-off concept. It's already here. Next starts now. Hyundai, an official partner of FIFA.
1: Well, thank you very much, Christy Lee.
2: I should be doing those TV bumps. Next starts now.
1: Oh, that's good.
2: I love those. I
0: Previously
2: love doing those.
0: On Blue Bloods.
1: coming up soon on this show, possible special guest. I'm very excited about this. Up next, I was reading that wrong. That's a 20, not a 40.
2: Yeah.
1: We are in the O'Reilly Auto Parts Studios. 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
23: I'm Chief Meteorologist Jeff Lyons with your 14 First Alert forecast. For the overnight hours, clear with a low of 60 degrees. On Thursday, mostly sunny, a high of 86. Thursday night, clear with a low of 65. And on Friday, mostly sunny and pleasant again with a high of 86. I'm Chief Meteorologist Jeff Lyons with your 14 First Alert forecast.
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0: Tom Show, we are in the Auto Parts Studios. Christy Lee is at the news desk.
2: Hello.
0: There's Josh Arnold.
25: Hi there.
0: Ace Cosby's here.
25: Hello.
0: I am Chick McGee. Hello, Tom, a special guest.
1: Yes, I think it's all worked out. Joining us on the big screen from parts unknown, possibly an airport, it's the wonderful man, the great comedian Jim Gaffigan. Hey, Jim, where are you?
26: I am I'm your roving reporter. I'm reporting from JFK, a beautiful airport. You know, everything in the airport is a little out of place. You ever notice that? Like, you just walk into the gate and you beep beep and there's a golf cart behind you. Like, why is there a golf cart in the airport? You know, are you playing through, you know? Am I in the fairway?
1: Jim, I was just looking at your schedule. You are everywhere this summer. You're going all over the place. A bunch of dates coming up in California. Have you looked at the schedule? You're going to be out of gas here pretty soon.
26: It's a mistake. But my kids are home, so I had to. All my kids. You know, I had one graduate college, and you know, they're home from college, and they're back, and there's just so much drama that's in my house. There's conflict and drama. And it's like, if my house were a neighborhood, it would be a bad neighborhood. It would be, like, I wouldn't recommend going there at night because it is, there's a lot of drama there.
2: Who's tending your garden while you're gone?
26: I know, that's the scary thing, right? I'm going on this 10-day run, and as any gardener knows, it's like, it's nice to go on trips, and I have to pay for all these unemployed people that live with me. But I also, my garden, it's very exciting. And I understand some people listening don't consider gardening manly, but gardening is something I enjoy doing while my husband plays golf.
0: Right.
1: Jim, I keep this by my side. It's my bottle of Father Time. Precious Batch Kentucky Straight Bourbon Whiskey from Mr. Gaffigan. Now, are you still in this business?
26: I am. We have our latest release is the Caboose. I'm not sure which one you have there. Is that Firstborn or?
1: This is the one. Yeah, this is Firstborn Edition with the picture of your dad on the phone on the cover, on the bottle, I should say.
26: Yeah. It's actually my grandfather. But you know, me, my dad, my grandfather, there's the genetic pool was not there was not a lot of variety there.
1: So I was gonna say that it looks just like you.
26: It is scary. And you know, my youngest kid looks like me, and I'm like, I feel sorry for the poor guy. And but he's a smart kid, so he'll be able to overcome the weakness when it comes to appearance, hopefully. So that is, we have the fifth edition. And, you know, I know that You know, there's a lot of bourbon fans out there, and there's probably people looking for a Father's Day gift. And obviously, Father Time is a perfect gift for Father's Day. It's mainly available at fathertime-bourbon.com. You know, we're not a big brand. It's just me and a buddy from college. And it's an excuse for me to keep trying to drink bourbon. You know, it's kind of... It's kind of like this whole thing prepping me to go to AA, I guess, is what you would call it.
1: Yeah, I saw your last live show, and I would say a solid, hilarious, maybe 20 minutes on the origins of bourbon. And I learned a lot, and I laughed a lot. It was very interesting. Are you still doing a bourbon hunk on this new tour? And just, by the way, does this new tour have a name?
26: This new tour is called the Everything is Wonderful Tour, and because everything is wonderful, right?
1: I'm laughing. Like, I'm laughing already.
26: Because everything is just wonderful. You know, I actually, most of the bourbon stuff I did in a mini kind of YouTube set called Live from Old Forester. I shot it in Louisville. And it's also available on all the audio platforms. I would say this hour of material, I'm mainly complaining about my kids in different ways. There's a lot of things to complain about. The great irony is when I started stand-up, I complained about my dad. This is how long I've been doing stand-up. I complained about my dad, and now I complain about my kids, and hopefully I'll get to the point where I can complain about my grandchildren. You know what I mean?
1: Well, how what is the age of your youngest?
26: My youngest is 13, and my eldest is 22. And there's just, you know, I understand it's developmentally appropriate for them to challenge boundaries, but they're stealing my stuff. That's what I don't like. They're just... There's a lot of just burglary occurring, and I wake up, I'm like, that's my coat. Why is my 16-year-old in my blue jeans? Where are my socks? Why am I sticking this gun in my mouth? Yeah. It's just a never-ending thing.
1: Now, you live in New York City. Do your kids have any desire to drive, and are they driving?
26: It is interesting. You know, it was such a pivotal point of my teenage life was getting the driver's license, but it varies. You know, my eldest is a big driver, but you know, my 20-year-old and 16-year-old, they're just not that interested in driving. And in some ways I'm kind of like, that's okay, because in New York, that's okay. You know, I'm not saying they're bad drivers, but they'd probably be bad drivers.
1: Do you keep a car in the city?
26: I do. And I pay for parking, which is what I probably paid for my first apartment. It was,
1: I'll bet.
26: It's just, everything I do makes no sense. I have five kids, makes no sense. I live in New York City, makes no sense. I have a place in the suburbs where I have this huge garden, makes no sense because I travel. It's everything I do makes no sense, but that's, you know, I'm a pale guy. I can't go outside. That makes no sense either.
1: Yeah. What are you growing, may I ask?
26: Being from Indiana, I feel compelled to grow corn, but I'm in the Northeast and it never really works. I mean, we get a couple dinners out of it, but a lot of shishito peppers. You know, but I pretty much grow everything. Like I have grapes, I have berries that the little critters in my yard love to eat. Strawberries where I might get like four a year. You know, it's really a struggle, but it's, you know, like you look, I spend a lot of time on social media because I'm a winner, right? Looking at reels, and every other gardener knows exactly what they're doing. You know, like they go to their raised bed and you just see like just a bounty of produce. I go to my raised bread. It looks like it's like Sarajevo in the early 90s. It makes no sense. Because I do try. I have a compost. I'm too afraid to get bees. But like, I'm a total nerd when it comes to that. You know, I don't know if I can convince my wife. I'd love to get chickens. But again, I travel too much. You know?
1: One of our guys did the chicken thing. You don't want to do it. You'll be
26: smelly, right?
2: Well, the raccoons like to eat them.
1: and the coyotes.
0: Yeah. And the chickens almost refuse to die sometimes, running around headless and bloody.
1: And then all your friends don't want any more of your eggs. And it ends up costing you about $300 per egg. But Jim's here. Tell him we're not here. I don't want any more eggs. Haywood Banks has chickens. He always brings me eggs.
26: That's fun.
1: In the world of comedy.
26: I mean, it's fun the first time he brings you eggs, and then you're like, I'm at work. What am I going to do with these eggs?
1: Jim Gaffigan is our guest. Jim is on a major 10-day tour. He'll be beginning in Highland, California this evening. Then lots of other stops, including Redding coming up on next Monday. Bend, Oregon on June 9th. What's a beautiful spot.
2: Yes.
1: Reno, Nevada, June 12th. Then San Francisco for a couple nights coming up. And then Toledo, Ohio, the next leg begins in Toledo with the Toledo Zoo Amphitheater on July 16th. That'll be a great show. Then the 18th, it'll be St. Louis. Are you going to be driving when you're around here? Are you going to drive through the Midwest, or do you have to fly everywhere?
26: I'm probably going to do the most difficult thing I could do. I think it's a lot of flights, you know, like I'm going to, I have a show outside of Minneapolis. I have Toledo. I have a show in St. Louis. It's just, but I love it. I'm grateful for it, but it is kind of, you know, as I sit in this booth in the airport, it's just, you don't want to be recognized by a TSA worker, not because of your comedy, but because they see you so often. You're like, oh, hey, you. Yeah.
1: Jim Gaffigan is our guest. Do you get back to Indiana, to where you grew up much?
26: I haven't. We always go back to the Chicagoland area, usually around Christmas. And usually during the summer, I try and get back. It's just so beautiful up there. But I haven't been back for a while. I got to figure it out. You know, some of it is I've got this place that I just, you know, once you have a place that's nice and I've got my garden, I'm less likely to want to go on trips, you know. But I do have my family come. My family comes one weekend, and then my wife's family comes another weekend. I just drink bourbon.
1: Of course,
26: on trips, you know, but I do have my family come. My family comes one weekend, and then my wife's family comes another weekend. I just drink bourbon.
1: Of course,
26: that's what I do.
1: We're speaking with the comedian Jim.

0: You know, there's always some things in the air, and then, you know, like I'll do a Bob's Burgers episode here and there, but you know, I really rely on my creative fulfillment coming from stand up, and that's just, you know, I'm just so grateful that I can go out there and do these shows, and it's so awesome because I've, you know, I'm often returning to places I've been multiple times. So like people, I'm doing a show outside of Fresno, and so people will be coming back having seen me, you know, a handful of times, and they've seen what I'm complaining about at different moments in my life. It's a special thing we can share.
1: Oh, now you're a child graduating from college. Any career plans yet?
0: Well, she majored in classics, which is a
1: Ah.
0: classic, you know? And the job opportunities for people that have like a minor in Latin is not huge. It's so interesting because, you know, I studied finance and tell diarrhea jokes. So, you know, the thing is my daughter wants to be an actor. And I'm like, you know, you have to support it. And I also grew up in a family where no one was in the entertainment industry. And so I want to support it, but it is, I think it's possibly the worst time to go into acting, but you want to encourage someone to explore their dreams. You know what I mean?
1: Does
0: I
1: she
0: guess.
1: speak classical Greek?
0: I think she did Latin. Was, you know, you have to take a language, and it was Latin, which is, as you know, a dead language. So,
1: Yes. Yeah, not all that handy for traveling.
2: Deader than 4 o'clock.
0: Not really. Not really.
1: Once again, we're speaking with comedian Jim Gaffigan. And you got a whole bunch of hats you wear: author, an amateur farmer. I somehow feel that there'll be a whole gardening hunk coming up in a year or so, with all of the.
0: You know, yeah, I would love to. I mean, my fantasy is to write a book. I've never really talked about this, but like a book where like one side is like how bourbon saved my life. And then if you turn it upside down, you know, like there's books that go two different ways. You turn it upside down is how gardening saved my life, you know, because they are completely different hobbies, but my kids make fun of me because during the summer I'm always talking about my garden, and I'm like, here, you have to try this. I grew a cucumber, and my kids are like, that's great, Dad. And so those are my two passions. So I would love to do something about gardening. It's a great community, that's the gardening community, because it's just, you know, it's a certain mental illness being a gardener, right? You're just out there playing in the mud, and I love it.
1: There are a lot of especially English rock stars that are very big gardeners.
0: Yeah, the English love gardening,
3: yes.
0: right? There is something, there's a connection there, and the you know, there's different zones for gardening. So like I think England, it's like I'm more of a vegetable guy because I'm a macho guy, you know, I like to
1: Sure.
0: grow vegetables. But like the English, they're so into gardening, and they have some of the you know, not ideal climate for it kind of limits what they can grow. It's not like, you know, San Diego, where you can grow just about anything. You know what I mean? It's like they're obsessed with gardening, and it's like people in the Philippines and Hawaii are like just throwing seeds out windows and growing forests, you know? You know what I mean?
1: Yeah, of course. Of all the Beatles, by the way, for those that want to know, George Harrison was the gardener. He,
0: Oh, he
1: yeah,
0: was.
1: when the Beatles broke up, he spent the next several years gardening. Seriously,
3: I believe you.
1: I was
0: Oh,
1: just
0: wow.
1: that famous shot of him on All Things Must Pass in front of the big mansion. He would go out with the gardening crew every day for 12 hours for years and just piddle around. Jim, it's always a great pleasure. I always appreciate the fact that you're kind enough to keep calling us in spite of your great success. We hope to see you soon live, and lots of shows on the way. We'll stick a link up if you go to Jim Gaffigan's website. Could you give me the name of the place to get Father Time bourbon again? What is it? What is
0: Yeah,
1: it?
0: that's Father Time, one word, dash bourbon.com, because it's pretty much, it's just sold online. I mean, there's a rare example here and there where it's available in stores, which is great, but it's mainly available online.

0: It really is a fun gift. I sign every bottle, so and it's a great gift for high school graduates, you know.
1: That's right.
0: The whole idea of Father Time is about how parents, the tagline is a father's joy is earned. But really, as you know, Tom, you've got a bunch of kids. It's like parenting is a thankless task. And so, kind of some shout out for the parents is a nice thing. And it encourages drinking, which is always good.
2: Okay. Well, thank you, Jim. Jim Gaffigan, on tour. Do not miss him live. The man is just brilliant and obviously just a joy to be around. Thank you, sir.
3: Safe
2: Have a great
3: travels.
0: Thanks so
2: Father's
0: much.
2: Day.
0: Thanks, you guys, for
3: I
0: having me.
3: love following his gardening. I'm and his son at when it's harvest time does great little videos about what they've harvested, and I just enjoy it very
2: It's
3: much.
2: Always funny if you read about these English rock stars, you're thinking, oh, they're going to be like Jeff Beck, for example, spent all of his time toying with hot rods. But a lot of these guys, he's not available to record. He's in his garden. And as Gaffigan pointed out, it's the soil there is not all that friendly.
3: Yeah. You need a hobby. That's what you need.
1: Yes, a hobby.
3: You
1: a
3: need
1: garden.
3: A hobby.
1: Maybe a garden.
3: Yeah.
2: No thanks.
1: How about that?
3: You don't like gardening?
2: No, I just don't have the time.
1: Grow beefsteak tomatoes?
3: See, that's why you get a hobby, because you create the time for your hobby.
2: Well, I'll tell you what. One of my hobbies kind of is taking pictures.
3: Oh, okay.
2: Which leads us right to this. Another great Father's Day gift is the Aura Frame, Aura. These are terrific. Like I said the other day, a friend of mine called and said, is that really as cool as you say it is? And it is. There's one right behind Josh. We keep it in the studio. The Aura Frame is an electric frame. It's a very, how would you describe it? A simple, classic-looking picture frame.
3: Boy, that was a night. Me and Jess in
2: there's a photograph.
3: Green Bay, Wisconsin.
2: There you
3: or
2: go.
3: Or Appleton, Wisconsin.
2: And it'll cycle through a bunch of photographs and videos. And the really cool thing about this is, and the reason it's a great Father's Day gift, and the reason we encourage people to get it for Mother's Day, is once you give it to, say, your dad, if he lives in a different, different part of town, different state, whatever, you can load photographs on it whenever you want remotely. And it's really simple. I even can do it. So now the beauty of that is, instead of just sending someone a phone, a little like a photo they can look at on their phone, they can see it in all of its glory on this beautiful frame. The Aura Frames, they've got a special thing going right now. 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A great Father's Day gift. Coming up, we have more of your letters. Also, we have Sexy Time with Ali Breen on the way today, and another great comedian, Bill Engvall. We'll be talking to Bill today, so a lot to look forward to from the O'Reilly Auto Parts Studios. 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
16: I'm Jeff Nally on the Cromwell Ag Radio Network. It is official. A calf in southern Texas tested positive for New World screwworm. It's the first instance of that deadly fly home parasite detected in the U.S. livestock herd since 1966. Agriculture Department confirmed late yesterday that New World screwworm fly larvae found in a three-week-old calf in Texas. The flesh-eating parasite can be deadly to animals, but is not common among humans and isn't a food safety risk, according to the USDA. U.S. cattle ranchers and hog farmers have spent months bracing for the screwworm, which is spread by flies laying eggs in open wounds of warm-blooded animals that to cross the U.S.-Mexico border. Earlier this week, a case was reported just 25 miles from the U.S. border. The finding creates a headache for U.S. ranchers and livestock producers. The American cattle herd, already at its smallest since the 1950s, that after ranchers have struggled with rising costs and drought. The tight livestock market has helped drive beef prices to record highs for U.S. consumers. USDA said that severely infested animals will be removed from the food supply. Ranchers and livestock producers won't need to cull their herds if a case is found among their livestock. Animals successfully treated can return to the food supply. I'm Jeff Nally.
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3: Howdy.
1: Howdy do. There's Josh Arnold.
21: Hello.
1: Hello. There's Ace Cosby.
21: Hey, Chick.
1: Hey, Pat Godwin on assignment. I am Chick. Hello, Tom.
2: I think he's on his back.
3: How's he doing? Have you heard from him?
1: Yeah.
3: Oh, he's, okay.
2: Recovering from... what is it called? A rotator cuff surgery.
3: Yeah.
2: Mm-hmm. He's got a little machine that's pumping cold water through his...
1: the speed healing.
2: Thing. Yeah, helping him out. He says he's going to be back Monday, but he can't play guitar for a couple months. I think he'll be doing some a cappella stuff. We'll have some guest guitar players here, et cetera, et cetera. Just got off the Zoom line, if you will, with...
1: The blower.
2: with comedian Jim Gaffigan. On tour, got a bunch of stops in California, and then he'll be swinging through the Midwest. But it's always a great pleasure to talk to Jim.
21: Never to be missed. He's a riot, an absolute riot.
2: And he does have his own bourbon, Father Time, and I was kind of laughing about it. I thought that was his dad. It looks just like Jim. It's his grandfather.
1: Yeah, they all look alike.
3: And his youngest son does look just like him.
2: Yep. Does he really?
3: Yeah. Oh, yeah.
21: That's why the again is in his last name. Gaff
1: again.
21: Again.
2: Time to get to our letters.
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2: I had an argument with my Sleep Number bed this morning.
3: Uh-oh. Yeah, who won?
21: The Sleep Number bed is way smarter.
2: Yeah,
1: absolutely.
2: It was saying to me, Tom,
1: it keeps track all time.
2: Stay here.
1: Oh man,
2: you're having a great sleep.
1: Don't do
2: stay
1: that.
2: Stay here.
21: You know, then you did win the argument, but you lost the morning. Didn't you?
2: Yeah. Oh, it was nice.
1: You know what they say? Hey, you guys must get up so early. You probably get used to that. Nope.
21: That's never. Probably what is that? Was that the biggest fallacy of?
2: Yes.
21: Yeah.
1: Mm-hmm. Yeah. Always looking for a nap. That's me.
3: And in the summer, it's really hard because it's 9:30 and it's still light outside.
2: Yeah, try having a bunch of kids having a pool party 20 feet from your ear. It's a good thing I'm going deaf.
21: Yes,
1: isn't that
21: interesting?
1: It can
21: be a blessing, can't it?
1: But how it's timed. Yeah, that's nice.
2: But you know who loves it? My dog. My big dog. He hovers around me. I'll be in my office. I'll be in my office doing some stuff, getting ready for this.
1: And
2: he kind of looks at me like, "Hey, look, I know the sun's still out, but could we go catch a few winks?"
3: Go to bed now.
2: He follows me into the bedroom, plops down, and I wake up an hour later, and he's right next to me.
3: How old is he?
21: Good boy.
2: He's four.
3: Yeah,
1: four.
2: He's a very good boy. He argues with me a lot.
21: Well, yeah, he's gonna push.
2: Now he claims he's taking flying lessons.
21: Is that right?
2: I said, oh, really? And he goes, can you drive me to the airport? I said, well, why can't you drive to the airport? He goes, I'm a dog. I can't drive. He's really confused. This first letter here.
1: He's slowly descending into madness right in front of our eyes.
3: I know. I'm watching it.
2: This letter.
1: Go ahead, Tom.
2: I think Josh brought this up, that one of the profoundly lacking things in our culture is the quality of the windshield wiper fluid that is available at gas stations.
21: The windshield cleaner,
2: With the squeegee and 90% of the time, there's no fluid in them.
1: It's free for all, I guess. Mm-hmm. They haven't found a way to charge for it, I think.
21: Sometimes they're bone dry.
1: Oh, yeah.
2: And there's often when it's a terrible smell, which you think might be dead bugs.
21: I think that's part of it. I think it's just not,
3: Yeah, you're taking
2: just
3: dirty.
2: Just awful.
1: I've had the squeegee in the bin. It's been empty for a very long time because you pick the squeegee up and dust comes out of it.
21: Oh, yeah. Amazing.
1: Unbelievable.
2: So, here we go. This comes to us from northern Wisconsin. And Nate, who lives in Rice Lake, he says, Quick Trip Stores, that's K-W-I-K, mm-hmm. Quick Trip Stores in northern Wisconsin have liquid tubes running to the wiper fluid containers, so it is never empty.
1: What?
2: They're heated in the winter so they don't freeze.
21: Wow, that's great.
1: Well, see? They're so far ahead of us.
2: I'd get my gas there if I knew that.
1: Absolutely. Unfortunately, we don't have Quick Trips around here.
2: Let's get the Quick Trip people to get down here. Or whoever makes these heated things. Let's
3: get them in all the gas stations everywhere.
2: Get them in my gas station.
3: Do you just go to one?
2: You know me. There's three I go to.
3: Oh, okay. Three.
2: Depending on what neighborhood I'm in.
1: So these three have been checked out by you? Is that right?
2: I'm used to them. I know how everything works.
3: Uh-huh. Yeah, all pumps
1: really?
3: Are different.
2: Yeah, the one place it's, you know, you describe that restaurant as sorry to bother you.
1: Right.
2: Yeah, the one place it's, sorry to bother you.
1: Sure.
2: Ever heard of a broom?
1: They're in control. They know it.
2: Remember when they used to keep them clean and nice?
1: They got something we need. They know it.
3: What are you talking about? Well, you just pull up, put gas in, and drive off.
2: Yeah, but it's
3: filthy. What do you need a broom for?
2: They need one to clean up the place.
3: Clean up the pumps?
1: Are you going in while your gas is...
3: Are you going inside?
2: Oh, no.
21: Oh, the outside is that filthy.
2: Yeah.
1: Tom, do you put gas in your car, and as it's filling up, you go into the convenience store and shop?
2: No.
1: Are you sure?
3: Yeah. I got yelled at for doing that in Michigan once.
2: No, I don't. I stand there and make phone calls or do Wordle or whatever.
3: You're not supposed to be on your phone?
2: Yes, you are. That's a myth.
1: And he's the one who's warned us forever about one of those exploding, a gas station exploding, like all the action movies.
2: Right. That's an urban legend.
3: Okay.
1: The cell phone thing?
2: Yeah, that your cell phone is going to ring and it's going to explode while you're gassing
1: what
2: up your car.
1: What about the smoking a cigarette thing? What about that?
2: Well, smoking a cigarette while gassing up your car, that's just pure stupidity. Anyway, okay. I'm sorry. Do you have another letter? We have time
1: We've got two letters, believe it or not. Same topic. Hello, Bob and Tom Show, longtime listener. Unfortunately, I was not able to listen to all of yesterday's show. Any chance you could update me on Dr. Buckets and the world record attempt? And I follow that up with this. Tom is going to be insufferable today, crew. Dr. Buckets, the last story on CBS Evening News
2: last night. Yeah, absolutely.
1: That's Custer, South Dakota.
3: Oh, nice.
1: Morning, John.
2: Dr. Buckets is the nickname of...
3: Ryan Martin?
2: Yes, of Mr. Ryan Martin, basketball ace, who just set a world record. He was 24 hours shooting NBA-length three-pointers, and was it 15,000 or something? It's just amazing.
3: Because of us, we may have gotten him on CBS News.
2: Yeah, but he was on the network news last evening.
3: I have a story for you, Tom. This is from Stephanie in Smith Center, Kansas. My dad bought a GTO way back in 1964, the first year they were made.
2: Nice.
3: If not for that car, I may not be here because it caught my mom's eye. They got married. They had a family. You know how this works. Well, they needed a family car, so he went to trade in his GTO for an Oldsmobile, family-friendly vehicle. The dealer offered him $350 as a trade-in. His dad reconsidered, kept the GTO. He is now 83 and still owns his GTO.
2: Nice.
3: He takes it for a drive every once in a while to get the cobwebs out. Isn't that amazing?
2: That's America, buddy.
3: Yeah.
2: Freedom. GTO.
3: Good for you.
2: Open highway.
1: That is the epitome of a car salesman story. I'll give you $300. For that GTO.
2: Or a lifetime of joy. Okay, that's a great letter. Thank you.
3: Yes, thank you,
2: we're going to come back. We got more of your letters. We are in the O'Reilly Auto Parts studios. This is the Bob and Tom Show.
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2: Hey, welcome back to the Bob and Tom Show. We are in the O'Reilly Auto Parts Studios. At the news desk, it's Christy Lee.
3: Hi.
2: There's Josh Arnold.
11: Hello.
2: There's Ace Cosby.
11: Hello.
2: I'm Chick McGee. Hello, Tom. We had an NBA Finals Game 1 last night. And we'll get to that comeback victory in just a second. Okay. I'm sure there's something more important. I just want to say we spoke with Jim Gaffigan. Oh, you're right. A few minutes ago. Yeah. And I was just checking some. If you go to his website, he's got all the dates coming up, and he's heading to California as we speak. We talked to him. He was at the airport in New York at JFK. His bourbon is called Father Time, and the newest batch is now available, and it can be sent most places. There are certain states that are somewhat restrictive in this sort of thing, but
3: antiquated in there.
2: If you just go to the website, there's a little bar on the top. You can click on that, and it'll tell you how to get the special Father Time whiskey. The first, four versions of it are all sold out. So the newest one is called the Caboose. Bourbon fans and Father's Day fans might be a fun thing to do. And it's also got Jim's schedule there, so he was great. We'll post that interview on our various places, so you can check it out if you missed it. Now, were you going to get to the sporting scene already? No. Game one last night, the Knicks, 105-95, winners of game one in San Antonio against Vicky Wembanyama and the San Antonio Victor Wembanyama had 26 points and 12 rebounds. I keep wanting to say Vicky Wembanyama.
11: Sure.
2: And I think I'm going to say that from
11: it's
2: now on.
11: It's catching on across the world.
2: Why the hell not? However, two things. ABC announcer Mike Breen did say last night, Tom, razzle dazzle.
3: Oh,
2: that's just for you.
3: Uh-huh.
2: And
3: that's
2: usually a football term. And you know, he's got his signature is bang. I don't know.
3: Really?
11: How often does he say it?
2: Oh, a lot.
3: Does he really?
2: Yeah. Bang. Somebody hits a shot. Bang. Oh. I don't.
3: Yeah.
2: Speaking of, I guess it's an easy catchphrase to remember.
3: Yeah.
2: It's like he wasn't with Ryan Martin, Dr. Buckets, over the weekend, because he would have said, bang, more than 11,000 times. That's right. Dr. Buckets Dr. Buckets made 11,115 NBA distance shots in 24 hours, getting the world record. We spoke to Mr. Ryan Martin but he's now a doctor, Buckets.
0: And you would think that would be the end of it.
2: And that was the final story on the CBS Evening Lewd News last
0: evening. Lewd News.
2: Sorry.
0: That's right.
4: You're watching Lewd News.
2: Sorry. Uh-huh. Something I would watch that.
4: Yes, boom, me too.
12: Bum, ba, boom, bum, ba, boom.
2: Didn't they do like semi-naked weather or something like in Mexico? Don't they have?
3: In Mexico, presenters are just
0: Univision, the weather girls are.
3: God.
0: Holy hell.
2: Isn't the weather pretty much the same every day?
0: Well, yeah, but
2: hot.
0: But the
4: they're like laughably gorgeous.
0: Yeah, you should watch. Yeah. Well, I don't know if he'd care for them or not.
4: They are curvy.
3: Yeah, they are curvy.
4: And by that I mean 135 pounds.
0: Yeah.
3: You mean semi-normal?
2: I'm sure they're lovely.
0: Not that 98 pounds.
2: Some very lovely weather folks here.
0: And you know what happened? We have video of it. Some fan tried to run out of the court and get a selfie with Victor Wembanyama during the game.
3: Oh, look at this. No.
0: He's being guarded by the Knicks' Mitchell Robinson.
3: What?
0: Here he comes. That's the security guy with your back to you. That's him taking the selfie.
4: And he's taking selfies as he's being tackled.
3: What a jerk.
0: And Victor Wembanyama said, I haven't seen anything like that since a bat flew onto the court. And you guys remember San Antonio Spurs, their basketball facility is next to a massive local bat colony that houses over 50 million bats. And they do have bats in the arena from time to time.
2: I'm out.
3: Jeez.
0: And you know what that means if we talk about bats. Zowie. Wham. Bam.
4: Oh. Pow. Zoink.
3: Yeah.
0: They start singing here.
4: Kerfuffle.
0: Any minute. There he is. Oh, my gosh. And right at the bottom it said, in color.
3: Yes.
4: Oh, they just got any old PAs that were standing around.
0: That was recorded.
2: Yeah, I think it was
0: unbelievable.
2: I forget
0: when
2: it was. It might have been yesterday. I just thought of something Josh said that made me laugh. I forget what we were talking about. And we were talking about the I think Route 66,
3: mm-hmm,
2: and the old roadside motels.
3: Yes,
0: get your kicks.
2: And you mentioned
3: 66.
2: The free HBO.
4: Oh, yeah, yeah. But color TV, free HBO.
2: Those were different times.
3: The massage beds.
4: Yeah. I've never had the pleasure. Have you? Vibrating beds.
3: Didn't they have the vibrating beds when we were in Kansas or wherever we were on that trip?
0: I remember doing a vibrating bed one time, and I think it is where you're talking
3: on that.
0: About.
4: And those are also things I've only seen them in movies.
0: I still can't get over the fact that you can sign in on their TV, your Netflix account, your Hulu account, and just like being home. It's unbelievable.
4: Not enough hotels are doing that.
0: No. They should make those all available.
2: What was it, a quarter?
3: Yep.
0: For the vibrating bed.
3: Oh yeah.
0: I think a quarter for 3 minutes or something.
3: Something like that.
0: I think.
2: And I saw them when I was a little kid, and it never dawned on me. Now I thinking back, and now I know what they were for.
3: What were they for?
2: You know, the lonely salesman with a copy of Swank.
0: No, I don't think that would enhance masturbatory.
4: If anything, for me, it would distract me a little bit.
3: Yeah. I think it was for the lonely salesman whose back hurt and wanted to get him.
0: What we found out quite accidentally on this show was that, and I had no idea about this, a wayward salesman would leave pornographic material under the mattress for the next wayward salesman.
4: Isn't that something?
0: Mm. And there was quite a cache, if you will, C-A-C-H-E,
4: right,
0: of adult entertainment in the mattress. Remember that? We get every week we get two or three people. Yeah, I've seen it. I had never aware of it.
2: And one can only imagine the titles and... They were. I imagine they were the lesser. It wasn't like Playboy and Penthouse. It was, you know, D cup issue, Swank.
4: There had to have been some wild
0: butt play.
2: Yeah. Would you leave notes to your brethren, or was it just understood that?
0: I think it was just understood, and
2: you don't want
0: to. You turned a good deed for your next your brother traveler out there on the road.
4: Nice of them.
2: Since you were kind enough to play
0: Batman,
2: the Batman theme, I think it would be remiss if we didn't remember this classic.
13: First, there was the smash hit of the century, which propelled the lackluster film career of Michael Keaton to new heights, Batman. And now, in his big screen debut, War and Peace is Buttman.
14: Miss you, Commissioner Godown. Yes, I'll talk to my sidekick, the boy wonder. Oh, Batman may have Dick Grayson as Robin, but I have Dick Brownson as Swallow. Oh, a criminal villain is loose, Swallow, to the butt pole. Alfred!
15: Yes, Mr. Buttman, sir.
14: Polish these butt poles. Swallow and I can't go down on a limp butt pole.
15: My apologies, sir. I assumed incorrectly that one could enter your hideout as easily as Batman entered the Batcave.
14: To the Buttcave, Swallow!
13: Meanwhile, back in the Buttcave...
14: Who is terrorizing the gerbils of Gotham City? Spit it out, Swallow! Oh, Swallow, it can't be the Riddler. I knocked him off with the butterang. You throw it from the front door, but it always goes in the back door. Oh, it's the butt phone. Did you get that? Some ass keeps calling.
13: You'll thrill to the criminal escapades of Jack Nicholson as... The Poker.
16: Where does he get all of those wonderful boys?
13: The famous critics are raging about this blockbuster. Gene Shalit of NBC.
17: This movie is sensational, nonstop excitement. The action is literally shoved down your throat.
13: And Siskel and Ebert say, two thumbs up, Buttman.

0: The long-awaited Buttman, now showing at a Blows Theater or General Cinema near you. 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
1: Haven't dusted that one off for quite some time.
2: More coming up about the game one of the NBA Finals last night. Knicks get the win in San Antonio, 105-95.
3: That kid needs a big timeout. You can't do that.
2: Oh, for running on the court and getting a selfie?
3: Yeah, we are.
1: I have a question about that. This kid runs out in the court, middle of the game. Can they confiscate his phone?
3: I don't know.
2: I don't think so, but he can be and probably has been or will be banned for life from NBA games.
3: I'm sure that will happen.
1: Could he be arrested?
3: Possibly.
1: Is that considered trespassing?
4: What needs to happen is the social media companies have to say, we're not. You are now off of this platform. This will never happen, by the way, what should happen. Because the guy can still post and get 2 million views.
3: Right, and that's what's going to happen.
2: That would cut him off at the knees.
4: Yeah, you have to, but they'll never do it.
1: But I'm wondering, could security take his phone and just, okay, give me the phone, boom, click.
3: And delete
1: the pictures?
4: They should be able to, but
1: but then could he sue them?
4: Probably.
1: Okay. There we go. How about burning him at the stake out front?
2: Okay, you could do that if somebody has broken into your home, but don't. 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
2: Yep.
1: Coming up, we're going to have a special edition of Sexy Time with Ali Breen. Also, we'll talk with comedian Bill Engvall. We had a chance to talk with Jim Gaffigan an hour ago. We'll be posting that on our social media. Great, great fun, great interview. And don't forget, Jim has that cool bourbon out there. Go to his website. It's called Father Time. Make a nice Father's Day gift. And we got some other cool Father's Day ideas for you here in the O'Reilly Auto Parts Studios. 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
6: Reporting for Cromwell Media News, I'm Rob Nichols. Indiana Governor Mike Braun extending the state's gas tax suspension until July 7th. The move is saving drivers over 60 cents in every gallon of gas purchased. Braun says the savings to the pump are kind of a lifeline through a tough period like this. And as whatever happens at the federal level, Hoosiers need to be able to get through it. Indiana's average gas price, according to AAA, is $3.55 as a result of the tax suspension, while the national average is at $4.24 a gallon. The number of Kentuckians filing for bankruptcy is increasing. That's according to newly released data from the personal finance site SmartAsset. The data shows between March of 2025 and this past March, more than 12,000 people filed for bankruptcy in the state. That's nearly 9% increase in the number of filings compared to the year prior. Maine was the only state to see a decline in bankruptcy filings during the time period. period. Kentucky leaders are looking to expand the electric vehicle charging network across the Commonwealth. On Monday, Governor Andy Beshear announced a request for proposals to build charging stations in addition to the 12 already installed through the state's EV program. Kentucky leaders are looking for developers that will design, build, operate, and maintain stations in areas not served by chargers already placed. For more information on submitting a proposal, see kyevcharging.com. I'm Rob Nichols.
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15: Mostly sunny during the afternoon. A little warmer, highs up to 87. Partly cloudy tonight, lows will dip to 65. Partly sunny skies on Friday, just a few more clouds around. Highs at 87. Partly cloudy on Friday night, lows will dip to 70. Saturday, a mix of sun and clouds, a 10% chance of a pop-up storm during the afternoon. Nothing severe, and it will be warmer, highs near 90. I'm 14, First Alert, meteorologist Byron Douglas.
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3: Howdy.
2: There's Josh Arnold.
4: Mike isn't on.
2: There it is.
4: It is now, though, isn't it?
2: There's Pat Godwin on vacation. There's Ace Cosby. I'm Chick McGee. Hello, Tom. How are you?
1: Oh, Pat really isn't on vacation. He's recovering from major
2: surgery. Well, is he on his back sleeping? That's what I do on my vacation.
1: I don't know. He's probably
4: on vacation.
1: A little bit of pain. Yeah. coming up, one of those bizarre stories about yeast. And, remember the one we had about they were brewing beer based on, using the vaginal swabs of
2: really hot chicks.
1: But this one's
3: weird,
1: really odd.
4: Odder than that. Wow.
1: Yeah. I mean, yeah.
3: A mummy's involved.
1: Yeah.
2: Oh, hey.
1: A real
3: mummy.
1: Real mummy.
3: Yeah.
4: Yeah, that's gross.
1: Long dead.
3: Yeah.
1: And
2: anyway, before that fun topic, last night, game one, Knicks take it in San Antonio, 105-95 against Vicky Wem Wem and the San Antonio Spurs. And did you know that a big segment of the Spurs fan base are nuns?
4: Is that right?
2: You heard me.
1: Yeah, they're right there.
2: Victor Wembanyama got blessed by nuns before the game, and I think we have a quick there he is, and they're courtside.
3: Aww.
2: The Salesian Sisters of St. John Bosco have been supporting the Spurs for decades.
1: Remember the commercial for the because Bosco was a chocolate drink like Quick.
2: Very regional.
1: Or Hershey's syrup. Okay.
2: Bosco's
3: remember Bosco.
1: It was my favorite commercial of all time as a kid.
3: Okay.
2: I thought Bosco was East Coast and stuff.
1: This guy takes a balloon, and every kid's fantasy, he takes a regular handheld balloon, he starts floating up, and he floats up several stories, and I guess the kid opens the window and he goes, "What? No Bosco?" And he pops the balloon.
4: Huh.
1: Guy
3: falls to his death.
1: Falls to a tragic death.
3: Yeah.
1: I think they cut it before he splatters down.
3: I'm just happy to see nuns in their habits. You don't see that very much anymore.
1: Oh, the special uniforms?
3: Yeah. They usually, a lot of them, a nice cardigan sweater and a nice navy blue skirt.
2: Yeah, that's because they kick the habit.
4: Mm-hmm.
3: It just depends on what order you're in. But
1: I'm with you, Christy. I like to go to a restaurant and know who's working there.
3: Yeah.
1: I don't want him sitting down next to me wearing pair of shorts. Hey,
3: do you have your waiter sit down next to you a lot?
1: No, but you've been to those places.
3: Oh yeah,
1: you can't tell who works there.
2: You invite that sort of thing though. You yakking, you running your mouth.
1: I'm interested in them as people, but I.
3: That's why I never wear a red polo shirt and khakis to Target, because then people think you work there.
1: I've been approached a couple times at Home Depot. Wearing a khaki shirt.
2: And you don't tell them any
3: different.
2: Yeah, but
3: you don't wear a vest. You should get one of those vests.
2: You don't tell them any. You should get an orange vest.
1: Oh, I told you a couple years ago, I helped some lady buy Christmas lights. I spent 45 minutes with her.
2: See, once again.
1: She thought I worked there.
2: You are a
1: menace. She was a sweet old lady.
2: Just a menace.
1: I'm a big Christmas lights fan.
2: I was here. No, ma'am, we don't have Tom Griswold working here. Boys, take her away. And then.
1: Now, so these are the Holy Sisters of Bosco. I have the Bosco commercial for you. Would you like to hear it?
3: Oh, I can't wait.
4: Nope. I mean, we can turn it up.
3: I can't hear that.
1: Okay, sorry. Excuse me. We'll start it over. Sorry, was that too loud?
2: No, no.
1: Here we go.
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2: 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Bosco Nova. P.U.
1: It was a chocolate drink. I was that regional, though?
4: Yeah, I don't think. You must have been the most Western of it.
3: I
2: don't remember Bosco as always Nestle Quick.
4: I had to look it up when I saw it referenced on a Seinfeld episode once.
2: Absolutely.
1: So I'm sorry. So these nuns, they're courtside, and they blessed
2: Victor Wembanyama, but it
1: didn't work.
2: Well, the big guys might be a Knicks fan. I don't know.
4: Maybe if he hadn't been blessed, he would have broke his leg. We don't know what that blessing did.
2: Oh, Oh, wow. Okay.
4: Just because he didn't win doesn't mean the blessing didn't take.
2: Yeah, that fantasy.
1: Maybe Jesus likes the show. Then came Brunson. So
2: Jalen Brunson is
1: Mr.
2: man last
1: Mr.
2: night.
1: Mr. Brunson.
2: Had 30. Yep.
1: The Knicks. Maybe he's favoring him.
2: They call him Captain Clutch now.
1: The way things are going, I wouldn't think that God has much time to spend watching basketball. He's got a lot to fix right now.
2: And, oh, by the way, this is just
4: for...
2: It's
4: his job to fix anything. I think he...
1: Oh, he just lets it
4: really,
1: go loose?
4: Well, it's not really how it works.
2: This is
4: but why would I bother talking to you about it?
2: Yeah, that's true. This video is for Josh and Josh alone. Back earlier in the week at the Urumqi Botanical Garden in Xinjiang... Walla Bing Bang. China, a robot was performing on Children's Day and accidentally kicked a kid in the stomach.
3: Oh, no.
2: There he is wearing a blue wig. Now, hang in there. Ya-da-da, boom! And the kid goes down.
4: These things have to be stopped.
2: Oh, yeah. Oh. Yeah, da da da da.
4: It's a roundhouse kick.
1: Yeah, it's a dancing humanoid robot.
2: Perfectly executed.
1: And the dancing is going great.
2: Whoa, I gotta back
3: Uh-oh,
2: off.
3: Oh, I messed up.
4: Immediately dismantled.
3: Yeah, me bad.
4: You should be.
3: Me bad.
1: And the blue fright wig is disturbing.
2: Somebody thought that would that'll make it more human.
4: What are you gonna do? The robot found a box of wigs. He went, hey, this will be fun.
1: Okay, here we go. Bosco is a very popular chocolate syrup and chocolate milk drink mix through the 1960s.
3: You can still buy it. I found it on Amazon. Oh. They still make it.
1: I just remember the commercial.
4: Riddled with silverfish.
1: It was introduced in Camden, New Jersey in 1928 and became famous through radio and television ads aimed at children.
3: Uh-huh.
1: And here's something that, Josh, this is going to make this whole thing worth it for you.
4: I am skeptical.
3: As you should be.
1: Okay. If I'm right, I want you to stand up and come over here and shake my hand.
4: I'd like you would let me shake your hand.
1: Well, just...
2: Yeah, I tried to have him touch my cold hand yesterday. Right. I was cold, and he was like...
4: Ugh. He recoiled. Physically,
2: yes, he physically and internally recoiled.
1: Yes, as a movie buff...
2: It's amazing.
1: I would say if you went to the average movie buff... and said, what are the 10 most famous scenes in the history of cinema? This is one of them. It's the shower scene from the movie Psycho. And this says, Bosco was famously used as the fake blood in the shower scene in the movie Psycho.
4: Oh, I knew it was chocolate syrup. I didn't know it was
1: because
4: Bosco.
1: It looked convincing as
4: black
1: blood
4: and white,
1: a black and white film.
2: I have never gotten an effective mix with syrup as opposed to powder.
4: Oh, I'm the opposite.
3: I agree with Chick. I think it's because I don't know.
4: Well, syrup always was better for...
3: It gets clumpy.
4: No, it doesn't. I guess I just did it right.
1: The syrup
4: was
1: better if you were making hot chocolate.
4: No,
2: it was better for... Is your implication we were doing it wrong?
4: Well, I know you two, and I guarantee this is what happened.
2: Okay.
4: There wasn't enough patience involved in you
2: Check.
4: Making that. Oh,
2: Check.
3: Probably.
2: Yeah. Exactly.
3: Yeah. Mm-hmm.
2: Yeah. Being a fat kid, I was like, give me that chocolate.
4: And I was so fat that I needed it perfect.
2: I'm not gonna mess with it.
3: I was a fat kid, too.
1: Did you ever take Nestle's Quick?
2: Yeah.
1: You put it in a glass of milk,
2: mm-hmm. right?
1: And then you add 2 teaspoons of sugar?
3: No.
4: Gosh, no.
3: No.
1: Maybe it was just me.
2: I didn't.
4: How you have both your feet still is really
1: amazing, isn't it?
2: I'm sad that I didn't, as a matter of fact.
1: Yeah, my intake of sugar and salt was just amazing back in the day.
2: You know, there's a school of thought you should stay away from all white powder.
4: Mm.
1: Yeah. Okay. It's amazing, isn't it?
2: I'm sad that I didn't, as a matter of fact.
1: Yeah, my intake of sugar and salt was just amazing back in the day.
2: You know, there's a school of thought you should stay away from all white powder.
4: Mm.
1: Yeah. Cocaine.
2: This story is just for

0: Yeah.
1: You're boycotting short sleeves altogether?
0: That's right.
1: Okay.
0: If I can help it. As a matter of fact, I will wear a short sleeve with a long sleeve under it.
2: Oh, that's pretty hip.
0: It's just my affectation.
3: Well, that's nice. You.
1: Okay.
0: This story.
3: You needed a new one.
0: Just for Tom. Thank you. Argentina is drawing a big crowd wherever it goes as it prepares for the World Cup, Tom. That's right. Fans gathered outside the Kansas City Hotel housing the Argentinian team. Hundreds of reporters attended their first open training session yesterday. Argentina will begin their title defense against Algeria on June 16th at Arrowhead.
2: Shouldn't we do just countries Coach, that matter?
0: Coach Lyon, well, Argentina probably.
2: But Algeria doesn't matter.
0: The favorites for the. What are you doing here, Tom? What's the problem?
2: What is he suggesting?
3: I'm sorry. Just preparing to watch a World Cup game after 3 hours, one zip.
0: But that gives us an opportunity to play all the World Cup intros that we have. And then we have...
3: Oh, I like this one. Could you play them at volume? What are you playing those through?
2: The way you two have your system set up, it's not good for any of your coworkers or listeners.
1: No. Baby, it's a wild
4: world. I have to have these special headphones, and I have to have this volume control at this maximum level. And who cares if the people on the radio listening can actually enjoy it or not? It's all for me.
2: Now, this one's too loud.
1: His songs are always too loud because he can't hear.
3: Hey, this is on Eddie, not me.
1: No, it's not on Eddie.
2: I didn't consider that.
0: I think Josh should.
1: You have a slider. You can.
0: Josh is going Monday to get a what is it?
2: Colonoscopy.
0: You should have a CAT scan while you're there.
3: Okay.
2: He didn't like that one at all.
0: No, hated it. A pair of British golfers have landed back-to-back holes in one on the same hole.
2: All right. If it was
3: in other words, two guys are playing.
0: In other words. Yes, explain it to
1: me, Tom. We don't know what that meant.
3: So it's a par three. Guy number one gets up, gets a hole in one.
0: Whoa.
3: Guy number two gets up, gets a hole in one.
1: Amazing.
2: Wake me when this happens on a par six.
1: Yeah.
0: David Lewis.
3: That's an interesting hole.
1: Yeah.
0: David Lewis, 64, and Rob Davis, 67. I don't know what their ages have to do with anything. Both sank their shots on the 107-yard.
1: Oh, my God. That's a chip shot.
2: Yeah,
0: 15th hole at Royal Liverpool Golf Club. That's like a putt-putt.
2: Yeah, what wedges did they use?
1: Yeah, exactly.
3: Right. So what? It's still, you got to get it in the hole.
0: The chances... Are you ready?
1: Mm-hmm.
0: The chances of two amateur golfers achieving back-to-back holes in one on the same hole are around 1 in 156 million.
1: Ooh.
0: Now, that's like you have 156 million chances, and it can only happen one time.
3: You know, this is kind of cool. I mean, does this make them Eskimo brothers?
1: What?
2: No.
3: Two balls, same hole.
2: When you put it that way, maybe.
0: That's four balls.
3: Do you know what Eskimo brothers are, Christy?
1: No.
2: Ask Willie and Sam.
3: No, but they're already brothers, so that doesn't count.
2: No. It still counts.
0: I think it sort of counts.
3: Okay.
2: I'm teasing. I have no idea if they... When two guys... sleep with the same girl.
1: Oh.
3: Not necessarily at the same time.
2: Right. They just have that in common. Yeah.
1: Okay.
2: So Eskimo sisters could happen too.
1: Gotcha.
2: I'm sure you and your friends have some sort of...
1: Sure, down the line.
2: Shared man.
5: Yes. Yeah. Crossover. Yeah. Stupid world record.
0: Everybody got that? God. Clark County, Nevada has broken the Guinness World Record. Oh, you're not going to be upset at anything after this. Okay. Clark County, Nevada has broken the Guinness World Record for the largest blanket fort.
1: What?
3: Blanket fort.
1: Yes.
2: I'm immediately on board, so I...
1: I love a blanket fort.
2: I do, too.
3: My 10-year-old just made one the other night, yeah. And it involved...
1: All the cushions from the couch.
3: Yes. Nowhere near
0: the record, though. Officials announced they achieved the record with a blanket fort measuring 14,103 square feet.
3: Think about that.

0: Think about that.
1: That's a house.
2: Would you make them, chick?
0: 14,000
3: square feet is bigger than my house.
0: Is
3: by
0: three
3: far.
0: Houses.
2: Yeah. Isn't that really tells you something, doesn't it? Well, that's half a house, according to Tom Riddle.
4: Get up early, work hard, maybe someday.
0: Bother some people. Constructed at the Desert Breeze Community Center.
2: Mm-hmm.
5: Well, what do we know about the Desert Breeze Community Center?
6: At least it's a dry heat.
5: That's right. There's a bus that leaves for the casino three times a day.
4: You can imagine what they used for structural integrity. I'm assuming.
2: Well, it should be like any other couch fort. It should be, or a blanket fort. It should be chairs.
3: Yes.
2: Or couch cushions.
3: Yes.
4: I was thinking the effluent of teenage boys.
2: It could be.
3: What?
2: You coat the blankets and male seed.
0: What? What are you saying?
2: That if
0: who are you getting us in trouble with now? Thank God you got up early and worked hard. It was constructed with hundreds of sheets, binder clips, tent structures, rope, pipe, and other materials.
2: I'm out. None of that counts for a blanket fort.
0: It was a fully enclosed blanket fort.
3: There it is. Oh,
2: and it's boring.
3: It looks like a big tent. Yes.
2: Well, you can see those tents. It looks like outside any Californian city.
4: or a Klan rally.
0: Or,
2: yeah, in fact, I saw one of those in Bloomington, Indiana, not too long.
4: That is, you're right. I hadn't seen a photograph. That's really boring.
0: Oh, this
3: awful.
0: Is like the when the car dealers get together. The tent is up. Come on out. Make your deal.
4: Yeah. Yikes.
2: Yeah. That is boring.
4: I thought it was blankets and pillows and...
2: Right. No, this is not... These are essentially tents. They just used sheets instead of...
0: Real stupid.
4: And obviously it's being supported. They must have, like, tent poles.
3: Yeah, that's not fair.
2: That's what he said. Pipes.
4: I'm out.
2: Yeah, this is not a blanket fort. I'm sorry, Guinness.
3: No. You're wrong.
4: No. Not even worthy of having a pillow fight to celebrate.
3: Nope.
4: When's the last time you had a good pillow fight, Christy?
0: In just your panties.
3: College? No. I don't know.
4: Okay, I've got a thing for you this weekend.
0: I know it.
3: Yes.
4: This weekend.
3: Yeah.
2: College is a good answer.
4: I want you to, when he's not expecting it, walk up to your husband and just do a haymaker to the face with a pillow.
3: Oh, gosh.
4: You'll thank me later.
3: Yeah, you try that at home and see what happens.
4: I'm not going to try with him. I'm just saying it might lead to something.
3: Okay.
2: But in fairness.
0: Is that what you want?
2: Do you think it would lead to something?
3: If you
2: got home and your wife hit you in the face with a pillow, like a haymaker, as you put it, would you then go, may I now take you to the bedroom?
0: Yeah. Let's go do it.
4: That might be great. Now, if I did it to her, I'd be looking for an apartment this afternoon.
3: Right. But you think that would...
4: I also scope out one near the house.
3: You think that's considered foreplay?
4: Absolutely.
3: Really?
0: People listening, that... was way too real. He means this.
2: That's really interesting.
0: If you hit Andy in any way, it's foreplay.
4: He's brushing his teeth. He puts the toothbrush down. You whack him with a pillow. You might as well. That is absolute invitation for
0: real
4: mayhem of all sorts.
3: Really?
4: Primarily ending in a
0: coitus.
4: In a the old in out. I'm just
3: okay.
4: Saying.
2: Young men out there listening, if you are brushing your teeth. And a woman hits you with a pillow, that is not necessarily an invite to sex.
4: I expect to get letters by Monday.
0: Could be abuse.
3: Or she's really mad at you for something.
4: Now,
3: I don't think I've ever hit anybody.
4: With a pillow?
3: Well, I mean, I don't.
0: Have you ever hit anybody with a pillow?
4: Of course.
2: Pillow fights were fun.
4: I have brothers and a sister. Are you kidding?
0: Oh, what am I saying? Of course, you guys had naked pillow fights when you were...
4: you betcha. Oh, and then eventually there are feathers flying and the pillowcases are off.
3: Just like the movies, isn't it? Feathers?
2: Oh, boy, we never got to that.
4: Did you have feather pillows?
2: I doubt it.
4: I was going to say, those chunks of foam were coming off of my pillow.
2: But we also would...
0: He doesn't say that.
2: No, I mean, that's... Yeah, no.
0: At all.
2: My pillow. He very clearly said pillow. That's part of the accent.
0: Absolutely.
4: Did he learn to pronounce that in prison? We're going to come right back.
0: Oh, Russell Wilson.
2: Everybody
0: retired.
2: Has a past, Tom.
0: Russell Wilson's gone into TV. Another reason to avoid pregame shows.
2: Two sports brands?
0: Russell and Wilson. That's right.
4: We are in the O'Reilly Auto Parts studios. 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

0: I'm Jeff Nally on the Cromwell Ag Radio Network. A case of New World screwworm has been found in a three-week-old calf in South Texas. USDA confirmed that news yesterday. Ag Secretary Brooke Rollins told reporters on a press call that the agency is establishing quarantines, movement controls, and surveillance in a 20-kilometer zone around the detection site near La Pryor, Texas. Rollins said it would be immediately deploying 4 million sterile flies to the area through ground release chambers, in addition to the 4 million sterile flies it already drops aerially over the region each week. It's the only U.S. case of the flesh-eating pest the agency is tracking right now, and the only one that has been confirmed, according to the secretary. In the legislature, the House is poised to vote today on an agriculture and FDA funding bill. Backers say it ensures critical investments in research, rural development, and the health of plants and animals. Total discretionary allocation for the fiscal 27 legislative package, which also includes the Commodity Futures Trading Commission, is $26.3 billion. That is 1.4% below the 2026 if it is enacted, that according to House appropriators. House Rules Committee Tuesday teed the bill up for a full vote on the chamber floor. I'm Jeff Nally.
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5: Welcome back to the Bob and Tom Show. We're in the O'Reilly Auto Parts Studios. That's what a breath sounds like. Here's Christy Lee at the news desk.
6: You know what the... Well, if I had been given the... If you guys had shut up, I would have been able to get it out.
5: There's Josh Arnold. There's Ace Council.
7: I'm sorry. What was that?
5: No.
7: And weak the reason, attempt at, a,
5: and
7: at,
5: the
7: a,
5: reason
7: at an
5: he,
7: impression.
5: And the reason he was quiet just then, he was auguring into his nose.
6: He's really having a nice time.
7: I am using a Kleenex.
5: Good God.
7: This is radio. If you'd shut up.
6: Working in a coal mine.
8: How deep does your nose go?
5: How deep is your nose? How deep is your nose?
7: I'm not sure, but it's running.
5: I really want to know. Remember, if your nose runs, your feet smell, you're upside down.
7: I've never heard that either. Now, what else is happening in the world of sports?
5: Russell Wilson retired. Russell the Love Muscle. He's going to be on CBS, the pregame show. Just another reason to stay away from all the pregame shows.
7: And as you pointed out, Russell Wilson.
6: Two sports brands.
7: A
6: little on the nose there.
8: Yeah.
6: Is he Russell Spalding Wilson?
5: Oh, wait a minute.
7: No, he's here. Russell Voigt.
6: I love that.
5: Voigt. Once again, the 60s, you're just killing it.
7: Are the Voigt people no longer prominent in the sports industry?
5: Prominent?
6: Boy, they may still make a volleyball or something.
8: No. Let's look.
6: I have no idea.
7: That's my go-to.
5: Here's a list of people who are upset that Russell Wilson is retiring.
7: Thank you.
5: Okay, that's the entire
8: list. So he's done.
6: He's out.
5: V-O-I-T.
6: He and Scott Pelley will be playing golf.
5: Yeah.
8: Soccer balls, volleyballs, and sports gear. They're still out there.
7: Uh-huh. There you go.
5: They have a hearty 0.5% of the market.
8: What do you do? I sell balls for Voigt.
7: The quality balls. Could we move? So that we have completed the sports cast.
5: Yes.
7: Well, don't be upset.
6: I was looking at Chick. He was smiling.
5: I'm not upset. I just can't get over. You have a very I put my finger on it. A presidential look about you with those new glasses. I see you behind the resolute.
6: Yes.
5: And making decisions.
6: I know. They're still kind of throwing me a little bit, even though I think they look pretty good.
5: Is it called the Resolute?
6: Although they're a little close. Have you noticed that they're at least closer than his other?
8: Oh, yeah. They're not as wide.
6: So it kind of reminds me of when you were a kid and you would try on Mr. Potato Head's glasses. And they were very close.
5: A little bit.
7: Yeah, I have to wear these only when I'm here for this computer. So, the ones I had are no good. So
6: they're good for eye strain. And
5: they're very becoming. As a matter of fact, I'll be coming on
6: them
5: later.
6: No, honestly, Tom, they do look pretty good, man.
7: I think the finest Kroger $12 specs.
8: It's okay.
6: Haven't you found that's sometimes the case?
8: Yeah, you don't have to spend a lot of money.
5: Never.
7: Oh, well. Now,
5: you get what you
6: pay. Like in the Great Outdoors where Aykroyd's trying to get his lighter going, and he goes, man, $50 for a lighter and it won't light. And then Candy pulls up a Bic and he lights it immediately and goes, 99 cents. Sometimes that's the case.
7: Now, Christy, we have an unusual arrest in the news. I bring it up because
5: he's giving you a setup here.
7: It involves a microwave, and I thought this was very special because there was an event in this building that is somewhat reminiscent of this.
8: A police officer was arrested for allegedly drawing his weapon on a colleague who had microwaved fish, according to the arrest warrant. A detective, Michael DiBiase,
7: probably.
6: Ted's boy.
8: He was at police headquarters in Myrtle Beach, Florida, when he got into a dispute with a patrolman about warming up fish in the microwave, causing an odor in the office. During the confrontation, the detective allegedly drew his department-issued handgun and pointed it at the other officer.
6: That's funny.
8: The 46-year-old was arrested for pointing and presenting a firearm at a person.
6: I do that all the time. If I were a cop, all I would do is jokingly point my gun at people.
7: That's absolutely why you're not a cop.
6: I know. It's why I failed out of the academy.
5: You better laugh or I'm going to shoot you.
7: But now you want to explain the incident here?
8: You were not here
7: similar.
8: At the time, were you?
6: I microwaved cod here in the green room, and it really did.
5: Oh, smell up the whole building.
6: The whole building, and fans had to be brought in. And
8: it was bad.
6: Because I had successfully been microwaving salmon, and it was not offensive. And then I had cod one night, and I did that. Mm-hmm. And it was a mistake.
8: Well, you learned from your mistake, didn't
6: I did,
8: you
6: and you guys had to suffer. It was a lesson for me, but just punishment for you guys, and I apologize.
5: It used to be the biggest mistake ever made in this building.
6: Now
5: popcorn to the goose has replaced it.
7: I have a question about this.
8: There's no Myrtle Beach, Florida. It has to be South Carolina.
7: My question, though, is do you think there's more to this story?
8: They had a beef before.
6: There may have been history.
7: Yeah, I mean, do you think the guy starts cooking the fish, it stinks, and
5: banging his wife?
8: Maybe.
7: The other guy said, what's the matter? Remind you too much of your wife? That's what I'm...
6: Would that cause you to pull your gun?
7: Well, first of all, I'm not a cop, so I'm not carrying...
6: I know, but you carry a gun.
5: He doesn't want people to know that.
6: Oh, sorry. Okay. Can you imagine him nervously having a gun on him?
8: He'd be like Barney Fife.
7: Well, this is all very funny.
5: It hit the ground, shoot him in the ankle.
9: Be at the gas station.
7: I'm just saying there had to be more to it. Coming up, Crystal Lee, what have you got over there?
8: Coming up, we have sperm maxing in the news. We have frozen mummy guts.
5: I'm sorry, what was that first?
8: And
5: one?
8: Goth girl spit, all coming your way.
5: You say sperm maxing?
8: Yes.
7: It's one of those. When did that start?
6: Maxing?
7: The maxing thing.
6: Seems like within the last 6 months or so.
7: I'm really glad it's here because when I hear someone use it, I know I don't have to talk to them anymore. Because I know they are douchebagging. We are in the O'Reilly Auto Parts studios. 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
13: Fox News, I'm Sue Gossman. The House of Representatives issuing a rare rebuke of President Trump Wednesday over his handling of the conflict in Iran.
14: On this vote, the yeas are 215 and the nays are 208. The concurrent resolution is adopted.
13: Four Republicans joining with Democrats to pass the War Powers Resolution to try to halt military action in Iran. The president is insisting that the U.S. is nearing a deal to end the conflict, and he said,
15: in theory, they're pretty close to signing a paper. We've actually gotten along with them very well. And you know what you saw for the last few nights? It takes two to tango. You understand that. We hit them very hard on something else unrelated.
13: The president has said that any agreement must include Iran relinquishing its nuclear stockpile. America's listening to Fox News.
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2: Tom Show in the O'Reilly Auto Parts Studios at the news desk. It's Christy Lee.
3: Hello.
2: Hello. There's Josh Arnold.
4: Hi there.
2: Hi there. There's Ace Cosby.
4: Abby.
2: I'm Chick. Hello, Tom.
5: Hello, Chick McGee. Coming up, a special edition of Sexy Town with Ali Breen in just a few minutes. Also, comedian Bill Langvall will be joining us a little bit later today. Certainly looking forward to that. We spoke with Jim Gaffigan earlier this morning. Great talking to Jim. If you go to his website, you can find out about all of his stops coming up, including Toledo and a bunch of spots in California and Bend, Oregon. And Jim also has that great bourbon out there, and you can grab that on his website. Father Time, it's called. And the newest batch is the only one still available. The first four batches all sold out. Be a nice Father's Day gift. Christy Lee is at the Bob and Tom News Desk. What else is happening over there?
3: Well, some men out there apparently are worried about their fertility and are turning to so-called sperm maxing. Amid a growing discourse on the so-called manosphere about a perceived lack of male virility.
5: See, right away I'm with you, Josh. You hear manosphere and anything maxing, I'm out.
4: Mm-hmm.
3: Some social media users are trying to increase the quality and quantity of their sperm through a variety of techniques.
4: Okay.
2: You know, manosphere speaks to me.
3: Does it? Are you
4: it's being used to marginalize men.
3: Are you in the manosphere?
2: I might be.
3: Okay. Some sperm maxing methods are straightforward, such as getting more sleep and eating a balanced diet. Oh. We all know how important that is. Others, like eating raw garlic and dipping one's testicles in ice water, are not backed by science.
5: You know, the guy that posted that, you know, he was just kidding and thought, watch this.
3: Well, if you're eating raw garlic, you're not going to be having sex, so I don't know how you're going to procreate. Health experts told The Guardian that while fertility rates are declining, the concept is being used to misinform people about men's health and take advantage of people online. Who would have thought?
5: Attention, ladies, do not have sex with anyone who uses the word sperm maxing. We don't need these people breeding. What are the other maxing things we've had lately?
4: Looks.
3: Look maxing, yeah.
5: That's where it started?
4: Yeah, that's the first time I heard it was maxing. Looks maxing.
3: Yeah.
4: But we had another one, too.
3: It was men-related, too, wasn't it? Like... Ah, well.
2: I've never heard looks maxing.
4: Oh, yeah. You may have been out when we talked about
2: putting makeup on or something.
4: It's actually even kind of worse. It's like guys who would literally break their jaws so that they grow back.
2: Okay. Yeah.
3: So they have a different look.
4: Yeah.
2: Got it.
3: Maxing their look.
2: Mm-hmm.
3: The apparel company White Phosphor has created a new zero sugar beverage called Goth Girl Spit. They announced the collaboration with Echelon Energy Drinks on social media.
2: Is that right?
3: It included an image of a refrigerator full of energy drinks featuring a cartoon drawing of a salivating goth girl. The company added, quote, "Real goth girl spit was only used for testing purposes only.
4: Ah.
3: This product does not contain actual goth girl spit." It was on sale May 28th. It already sold out.
5: So this is different than the emo girl tears.
4: Yeah,
5: that does have genuine, genuine sadness there in the bottle. I think for an extra $50, they'll baby bird it into your mouth.
2: That's right.
5: Come here, honey.
3: What's the difference between an emo girl and a goth girl?
4: Goth emo is a little bit more downtrodden, whereas goth is more of a celebration of dark.
3: Gotcha.
4: Darkness.
3: Thank you.
4: Things like that. Yeah.
5: I've the black known. Nails.
4: Gothic is the
5: heavy, heavy eye makeup. I mean, what did we, the other day we had, we had Foot Juice. Remember that?
3: Oh, yeah. That was at a recent convention.
5: A live event. The ladies were putting their feet in
3: it
5: buckets.
3: Was at an anime convention.
5: People were coming up and then drinking the.
2: Remember it. I can't get over it.
5: Oh, by the way, correction on the story about the cop pulling the gun on his fellow cop.
3: Yeah.
5: because he was microwaving fish and stinking up mm-hmm. Everything about that story you read is correct. However, it was Myrtle Beach, South Carolina.
3: That's what
5: there
3: I
5: was
3: figured.
5: A typo indicating yeah. an error indicating it was in Florida.
3: Yeah.
5: By the way, this version of the story also points out that the officer who drew his gun on his fellow officer has been fired.
3: Oh.
2: Okay. Yeah, that might get you fired. Yeah.
3: Mm-hmm.
5: But yeah, and there has to be more to the story than just the smell of the fish.
3: I think.
5: So okay, sorry.
3: Scientists have taken yeast found in the guts of a frozen mummy and used it to make sourdough bread.
5: Yikes!
2: No, thank you.
3: Following a recent analysis of the 5,300-year-old remains of Otezi the Iceman, researchers found evidence that both ancient and modern microbial life remain active in his well-preserved body. A researcher by the name of Mohammed Sarhan said soon after discovering Oetzi's body.
5: Well, this guy, Lee Harvey Sarhan.
3: Sarhan. Gacy. Mohammed Sarhan.
2: His last name is Sarhan.
3: Sarhan.
2: Well, maybe that's like...
4: It's always awkward when he's in a place with an echo.
2: Maybe that's like Brown or Johnson.
3: Oretzi's body harbored cold-adapted yeast. The team wondered if they could use it for bread. Initial efforts did not work.
4: Good way to get cursed.
3: But after 3 months, Dr. Sarhan said we had a very, very good sourdough.
4: Okay. There's other... You can make your own yeast.
5: This right? guy... they spell it Oetzi.
3: Mm-hmm. Oetzi?
5: Yeah, he was found by hikers in the Italian Alps in 1971.
3: You've
2: really?
3: Probably seen a picture of him, you just don't remember it. Because it is a pretty famous mummified person.
4: Was it John Lone? Didn't he play Iceman?
2: Yeah.
5: There's a photograph
2: That's
5: of
2: a great movie, by the way.
4: That is a good movie.
2: That's a good movie.
5: There's the photograph of it. It looks like a shriveled up.
4: He looks like the Crypt Keeper.
2: Yeah. He looks like a balloon of a person that's been blown up too many times.
4: How and twisted is one leg?
3: So I know. It looks like
5: run it by me again. I don't quite
2: He's
5: understand.
2: He's no Encino man.
4: So there's yeast growing in the guts there.
3: Right.
4: And so they just scraped some of those and made the, right. instead of starting their own yeast, they just used that.
3: Would you eat that?
4: No, because again, it might taste delicious, but it's cursed.
3: I agree.
4: You don't mess with these mummies.
3: No.
5: Well, because we had the, they can make... A beer also, right? From
4: sure.
5: yeast?
3: Yes.
5: Because we had the story of the beer from the mommy parts?
4: The vaginal flora?
3: Of some porn actress or something.
5: Yeah. I don't know. Oh, here it is.
4: Oh, you don't like mommy parts? That's a shame.
5: No, I'm thinking about making bread from this guy's...
4: Just there to make
5: mommy
4: parts and kind of gag there.
5: And here we go. An internet model says she's part of a project to create a beer using her vaginal yeast. The Polish brewery called the Order of Jani is using a vaginal smear to brew.
2: No, the caps go on the top.
5: by the way, of course, she has an OnlyFans account. So
2: we can get a picture of her?
5: I'll have to look it up.
2: What's her name again? Jani?
5: Her name is Caitlin Siragusa.
4: Ah.
2: Uh-oh.
5: Like, remember the great Tony
3: Siragusa? Yeah.
5: Same spelling. Caitlin, she's out there with a beer made of her
3: veg.
5: Pabst Smear Blue Ribbon. You talk about Bush beer.
2: Pabst Smear. Is that named after the guy who did the first one, Pabst? Pabst Smear?
4: That's a good question.
3: Oh, was it,
4: did
3: P-A-P?
4: Dr. Papp invent that smear?
2: Yeah, Papp smear?
4: Maybe.
2: You were pre-med, Tom. Help me.
5: I don't know. I'm guessing.
2: Yeah,
5: you
2: right?
5: think?
3: I'm going to look it up right now.
5: But Pabst is a little bit different.
2: Right.
4: Well, yeah.
5: I don't know if Papp
3: oh,
5: got the,
3: yeah.
5: Got the, is that
3: it originated
5: it
3: in the 1920s with a Greek physician by the name of Dr. Georgios. Oh, boy.
5: Oh, Papalopoulos?
3: Papalionos or
4: gotcha.
3: Something.
4: Yeah, yeah.
5: I'm glad they went with just the pap part.
3: Yeah, me too. Mm. But he would pronounce it right.
5: No one would get one. It would be too complicated.
2: Happy yeah. schmear.
5: Thank you very much. Now, tell me what you got coming up. I think we're going to talk
3: coming
5: with
3: coming up, we have Allie, I believe.
5: Oh, we're going to do sexy time?
3: Yeah, I think so.
2: That sounds weird when you say it that way. Sexy time! No, you say...
5: Sexy Town.
2: That's it.
5: With Ali Breen coming up next. Special edition. Also, comedian Bill Engvall on the way.
2: Man, you do that to me and ask me to a pillow fight, and I'm yours.
5: Oh, thank you. I can't wait. Yeah. Everybody's talking about weight loss these days and those injections. I just saw one of those commercials last night. Who was it? Not Shaq. Charles Barkley, I think it was. And he stabs himself with that thing, and it's an injectable GLP-1. 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
7: Reporting for Cromwell Media News, I'm Rob Nichols. Indiana Governor Mike Braun extending the state's gas tax suspension until July 7th. The move is saving drivers over 60 cents in every gallon of gas purchased. Braun says the savings in the pump are kind of a lifeline through a tough period like this. And as whatever happens at the federal level, Hoosiers need to be able to get through it. Indiana's average gas price, according to AAA, is $3.55 as a result of the tax suspension, while the national average is at $4.24 a gallon. The number of Kentuckians filing for bankruptcy is increasing. That's according to newly released data from the personal finance site SmartAsset. The data shows between March of 2025 and this past March, more than 12,000 people filed for bankruptcy in the state. That's nearly 9% increase in the number of filings compared to the year prior. Maine was the only state to see a decline in bankruptcy filings during the time period. Kentucky leaders are looking to expand the electric vehicle charging network across the Commonwealth. On Monday, Governor Andy Beshear announced a request for proposals to build charging stations in addition to the 12 already installed through the state's EV program. Kentucky leaders are looking for developers that will design, build, operate, and maintain stations in areas not served by chargers already placed. For more information on submitting a proposal, see kyevcharging.com. I'm Rob Nichols.
8: 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Yeah, right.
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19: Mostly sunny during the afternoon. A little warmer, highs up to 87. Partly cloudy tonight, lows will dip to 65. Partly sunny skies on Friday, just a few more clouds around. Highs at 87. Partly cloudy on Friday night, lows will dip to 70. Saturday, a mix of sun and clouds, a 10% chance of a pop-up storm during the afternoon. Nothing severe, and it will be warmer, highs near 90. I'm 14, First Alert, meteorologist Byron Douglas.
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3: Hi.
2: She's at the news desk. There's Jessica Halsman.
20: Hello.
2: There's Josh Arnold.
4: Just polished off a bowl of Karn Chex.
2: I can show you.
4: Good stuff there.
3: I eat them dry.
4: Yeah.
2: Sometimes that hits the spot. Yeah, milk, far too much flavor. There's Ace Cosby.
21: Hello.
2: I'm Chick McGee. Hello, Tom.
5: I'm like a dry Karn Chex to make you want to sandpaper your tongue.
2: You can't beat
3: Karn Chex.
2: Raisin Bran and Honey Nut Cheerios together. You can't beat it. I don't know why more people don't make it.
5: This weekend, we have to try the... the special new Dairy Queen. Apparently, it's the you can dip it in. What was it?
3: Cinnamon Toast Crunch.
5: Cinnamon Toast Crunch.
3: Oh, yeah.
4: CTC, baby.
5: Mm. I gotta try that. Now we're trying to get hooked up. Well, we hooked up with Allie. There we go.
3: Oh, she's
5: back
3: in
5: the U.S. of A. International traveler. Allie Breen has joined us. Allie, you were at the French Open yesterday.
22: I was. Yes. It was really fun. It was crazy weather, though. It was sunny, and then we had a hailstorm right at the end of the third match.
3: Whoa.
22: So,
5: now, yeah. I know the previous week it was 95 degrees in Paris. Was it still really hot?
22: No, it was like 75 or something at the hottest. And then, hailstorm. It was like intermittent rain. So they have a cover for the court, but there are a few little like open areas where it was raining inside on the people on the upper deck. It was crazy.
5: Ooh. Well, you're back in the USA.
22: Yes.
5: And it's time for the show Sexy Time, in which people are kind enough to write letters asking for us to help them with their love troubles. They can reach you at A-L-L-I-B-R-E-E-N. Allie Breen, what have you got for us today?
22: Dear Allie, my girlfriend went on Ozempic, and she looks great, and we're having way more fun in life. We go out a lot and she's getting attention from other men, which turns her on. But when we go home, our sex life hasn't increased at all. We have sex once a week and I try for more, but no luck. Is this a sign she's going to leave me?
3: No.
4: Boy, wow, we really,
5: there's a lot going on
22: that
5: here.
22: That was a jump.
4: We really jumped to the worst possible scenario there.
3: Yeah, you did.
4: Right?
3: Yeah. Whoa.
5: So is the implication here that they were having more sex prior to her using Ozempic?
0: I don't think so.
22: I think the same amount of sex.
3: Oh, I was going to say, because I've done a deep dive on a lot of this weight loss drug stuff, and one of the side effects can be a loss of desire, sexual desire. Sexual, you don't have that. You're just not horny anymore. So I don't know what I'm trying to say here.
0: Kind of like having a baby. You're like, I never want to have sex again.
4: You lose your libido.
3: Thank you. That's what I'm looking
5: for. Wait a second. Allsman, you just had a baby a couple weeks ago, right?
0: It was 3 months ago, but it seems like
5: 2 weeks.
3: You don't ever want to have sex again, right?
0: I don't even know what's going on down there right now.
5: Nothing's going to go in there because nothing's coming out.
0: Pretty much.
22: Yeah.
5: After what came out, I'm done, right? Is that what you're saying?
0: Pretty much. A little scary. Okay. But for her, it just seems like she enjoys the attention from other guys. Couldn't you try role playing? Maybe that would...
4: Oh,
0: spice it up.
4: Maybe.
22: There we go.
3: Maybe once a week's just enough for her. I mean, that's.
4: So what does he do then?
22: Just right.
3: He learned to live with it, or
2: have we done one of the surveys? The average number of times the average couple do it in a week.
4: I think the last time we did it was five, and we all kind of went, "Whoa, that's
3: five in a week."
4: Yeah, the last time we talked about
22: it. That's pretty
2: amazing. I thought it was three.
4: That's where we sort of landed.
2: Oh, okay.
5: Yeah. I think maybe he should go, you're looking great thanks to these Ozempic injections, and now it's time for the old beef injection.
3: Right?
4: Maybe that would increase your sex life.
2: And then you know what? You hit her with a pillow.
5: Now, Allie, I was making the following suggestion to Christy.
2: No, it wasn't. You were absolutely guaranteeing this, and it means sex. Go ahead.
5: Let's just say Christy's husband, Andy, is brushing his teeth.
22: Yeah.
5: And he finishes. This is in the evening, presumably.
3: Right before bed.
5: Yeah, it's right before bedtime. And he puts on the toothbrush, and Christy whacks him with a pillow. This is going to lead to frolicking.
2: This sounds much worse than I remember.
5: It's going to be fun, and the next thing you know, they're going to be engaged.
22: No, I think he's like, why'd you do that?
3: Exactly.
4: You're exactly right, Allie. Yeah.
2: What the hell's wrong with you?
4: What's happening here?
22: Yeah, what the hell?
4: This is sort of classic Tom behavior where he likes something.
3: Uh-huh.
4: It's very obvious, and when we were talking about it earlier, that he loves this.
22: He has some image in his head of what's going to happen.
4: And therefore assumes this is just how life is.
5: Well, I mean, it's a lot better than you put down the toothbrush and someone walks in, did you see what just happened on the news? You're not going to believe
4: nobody's arguing
3: Of course it's better than that. But all you'd have to, I mean, you don't have to hit him with a pillow.
2: This gets back to my Tom. Your memories, your experiences aren't everyone's. And you just assume they are. Everybody went to camp. Everybody had oil paintings made of themselves when they were six. Everybody, father.
4: Also, Allie.
2: Works for the Supreme Court.
4: You've been in a pillow fight at some point in your life, Allie.
22: Oh, yes, definitely.
4: Did you ever get to the point where the pillows burst open and feathers were flying everywhere?
5: Of course.
22: Never.
4: Of course. See, did you hear Tom? Of course.
3: Because it happens in the movies.
5: See, my mom bought quality bedding.
4: And he grew up in an episode of Facts of Life.
3: No. If your mother bought quality bedding, they wouldn't tear
2: and
3: apart. And
2: he automatically assumes Allie did because he has this, somehow, this romantic version of Allie.
22: Mm-hmm. Yes.
2: It's like, of course, Allie.
22: My life, just pillow
2: of course.
5: I think Allie, if this new, whatever, French boyfriend of yours... don't you think it'd be really hot if you were you're in some fancy hotel, you're in the Four Seasons with this guy in Jamaica, and all of a sudden you brush your teeth, you get whacked with a pillow.
4: You're phrasing it wrong. It's not, don't you think it would be really hot? What you mean is, that would be hot if somebody did that to me.
3: Yes.
4: I would find that
5: hot. Allie, your assignment for, when are you going to see, what's this guy's name again? Frederico?
22: Cyrus.
5: Cyrus?
3: Cyrus.
2: You're dating former Secretary of State Cyrus Vance?
5: Wow.
4: And you can say Cyrus as many times. It's forever for Rico.
5: So you whack Cyrus with a pillow.
22: Yeah.
5: Let me know what happens.
22: Yeah, he's going to be so confused. He's going to be like, are we five? What's happening? Why are you trying to start a pillow fight?
5: And then you say, no, you are seven, monsieur.
3: What?
5: It's a,
3: he's
2: so
3: not
2: you like
3: French.
2: The French accent too.
3: He's from
2: the
3: Switzerland.
5: I thought he was French.
3: No,
5: well, Switzerland's
3: no,
5: French. Same thing. Okay. They just surrender quicker.
2: Okay. You know what? Right when you're right, you're right.
5: Let's get to our next letter. This one didn't work.
7: This one.
2: this letter's broken.
5: We can't help you, lady.
3: You haven't let
7: lady.
3: Her talk.
7: It was a man. All right.
2: Lady, we can't help you, lady.
3: Poor Allie.
2: You
22: dear
2: don't,
22: Allie,
2: you don't
22: I
2: listen to anything anybody does anymore. You just don't listen.
7: He's made it very clear he's not interested in
3: any of us.
7: Any person.
3: No.
2: It's him. And the sun goes around him.
5: I'm going to be getting letters from guys that have gotten these pillow fights. They're going to thank me.
7: Thank me.
5: We'll see. Okay.
22: Yeah, Tom thinks he's starting a trend. It's going to be a new romantic thing that's happening.
5: It'll be called pillow fight maxing. The next. We were talking about this maxing stuff. The latest one, by the way, Ellie, is what is it? Sperm maxing.
3: Yes.
5: We had fiber maxing, looks maxing, protein maxing, and ball maxing. Mm-hmm. This is the new phrase in the internet.
22: Wow. What's sperm maxing? There's trying to just increase your voice.
5: Yes. Because sperm
3: male virility
5: sperm counts
3: down.
5: Are way down internationally for some reason. But
22: okay.
7: 5K.
5: Guys are being told to dip their sacks in ice water by morons on the internet. I'm sorry. Okay. Well, let's move forward. What have we got, Allie?
22: Dear Allie, I met a guy on Hinge and we got really serious after 2 months. Occasionally, I can't get a hold of him from like 4 p.m. on, and he'll just say he took a nap or went to bed early with the ringer off, but it worries me a little bit. He's definitely protective of his phone when we're together, and I've never been able to glance and see who he's texting or what's going on, and it's always face down on a table or a couch when I'm with him. How big of a red flag is this?
3: Big.
0: He's home with his family after 4 p.m., right? Like
3: well,
0: after work.
3: He could be married.
22: Probably. Yeah, meaning like wife and kids.
0: Yeah.
22: If
3: they got serious after 2 months, I call that love bombing quickly. And yeah, if he's hiding things, that's crazy.
7: Well, we don't know that he's actually hiding anything. That's just.
3: Yeah, but if you're not available after 4 o'clock.
0: Surely you could reach him at 5.
3: Yeah.
7: You would think he would go.
3: Come on.
7: You would think he would say like, hey, I'll talk to you tomorrow. I'm going to go to bed early.
3: Right.
7: Like he'd be. Yeah, proactive.
0: I sleep 16 hours a day.
7: But I'm a phone down guy. And no matter where I'm at.
22: Oh, interesting.
7: Because I got so used to putting it face down so that if it goes off while I'm here at work, it doesn't distract me. And also, if I'm at dinner with people, I always just keep my phone down.
5: Well, you're supposed to want to be to protect the glass.
7: And I also, that's also.
5: You're supposed to put it down to protect the glass.
7: That was also a fear of mine was that. I was protecting it, or I felt like I was protecting it more by keeping it down.
3: Yeah.
7: So, but that's something I explain when I am with people.
3: You're not hiding.
5: We seem to get a lot of letters with the same theme, which is I want to get a hold of his phone and look at his phone and blah, blah, blah.
7: Anyone I'm in a relationship with, I always say, anytime you want to look at my phone, just ask me and I will hand it to you because I don't care.
5: Do you make suggestions?
7: How so?
5: Once they get on your phone, if you want to see some really hot pictures.
7: Yeah, yeah. Go to the folder marked playtime.
22: Wait, no. Josh, has any girl ever taken you up on that? Has any girl ever been like, show me your phone?
7: They haven't. No.
2: Go to the folder marked pillow fight.
5: Yeah. Hot. Let's get to our next letter. We're speaking with comedian Allie Breen, and I'll spell it for you because you want to reach her, of course. Allibreen. Allie is a New York City-based international comedian, she is the host of Sexy Time. What else have you got, Allie?
22: Dear Allie, I'm a stepmom to 2 high schoolers, and their mom has full custody. We have them on the weekends, and the kids swear openly, wear tiny crop tops and short skirts. I'm pretty sure the oldest is drinking. I want to reprimand them, but my husband said it'll just start a war. What would you guys do here?
0: They're not your kids. Right?
22: Oh, yeah.
0: Don't mess with it.
3: This is a tough one.
5: I think Aldi's right. Hey, look.
3: Yeah, I know, but at least talk to him and have him try to get something done.
5: Good luck.
22: Maybe lean in. Be like, I'm not your mom. Go get tattoos. Let's push this further.
0: Right.
22: Hear your mom's face when you show up.
7: Let's
3: have him try to get something done.
5: Good luck.
22: maybe lean in, be like, I'm not your mom. Go get tattoos. Let's push this further.
0: Right.
22: Hear your mom's face when you show up.
2: Let's put you on the pill. Let's go.
22: Yeah.

0: I think everything has to be like proportionate. I think I like a pretty good body. It doesn't have to be great. And also a pretty good penis. It doesn't have to be huge. So
1: pretty good penis.
2: Okay. But let's go ahead and just stick with this strict scenario. There are two men in front of you and you have to choose one. One, oof, what you consider to be a terrible body, but a great looking wiener, or the other, a great body, but a small, almost useless.
3: Is it useless? Is it that small that it's useless?
2: Well, I, you know.
3: Okay.
2: So, which, what are you going
0: that's
2: for?
0: That's really hard, actually. I mean,
1: It's not really.
2: Useless. You can have, you'll be able to have sex with either, but.
0: I need it to be really hard, so I don't know how to.
4: does the personality come in at all?
2: Not in this case.
0: Look. Just, Allsy, I mean, Christy? If it's your significant other, I'd maybe say not great body, good penis.
2: Okay.
0: Really big is the problem, because I don't care about really big.
3: I don't really big just, either.
0: Yeah.
3: Hey, That
2: can be a negative, can't it?
3: Yes, it can.
0: Yeah, totally. You guys,
2: I've had many complaints.
5: Well,
1: that explains a lot.
5: I don't think it matters how big it is if they don't know how to use it either. You know what I mean? Cool.
4: Yeah, we're getting too many factors involved here.
2: It's just these basic parameters that the letter writer has laid out.
4: And wasn't the assumption back in the day that it was vulgar being large? And all the Greek statues were small because
2: it was considered gauche, which is hilarious. Mm-hmm. Boy, look at that! Look at that! Look at that guy's huge rod. Yes, how tacky!
4: Look at that! Look at that Adonis-like slave with the huge rod. You don't like him, do you, sweetie? That's vulgar.
2: And after Labor Day.
1: Hello.
4: We have time for one more letter, Allie. What have you got?
0: Dear Allie, I caught my husband sending flirty texts with a coworker. He says it's his work wife and it's kind of a joke and nothing's ever gone past the texting. Uh-huh. I told him that's still cheating and still a violation. Oh, my cats are at my camera. And still a violation. I said that he has to stop and he said they're just friends and I'm overreacting. What should I do?
2: Ah, man. If you really want him to stop and you told him that, he should stop.
4: Yeah. What is the nature of the texts? Are they
3: flirty?
0: Flirty.
4: Okay, then that's a problem.
5: Yeah.
2: It's not cheating, though. He's just flirting.
3: Yeah. Cool. I'll let you know.
0: I mean, but that is the precursor, kind of.
2: I get that.
4: And if it's done in a way that it could be perceived as being,
2: but one of the problems,
4: a joke,
2: is potentially that you went to him and said you are cheating, and that's where he said you're overreacting. I agree with him, but he needs to stop if you're not cool with it, or he needs to tell you that he stopped. Let's be honest.
5: Just lie.
3: Yeah.
2: Yeah.
5: That'd been better.
3: Okay. Kitty.
1: That's right. You know. Don't ever shortchange an argument when you just lie.
2: Exactly, yeah. That's real easy. Okay, honey, I won't do that anymore.
1: Yes, sir.
4: Now, Allie, Allie's holding her big black pussy cat. Are you working in the city this weekend?
0: Yes. I will be at the comic strip tonight, and I'm going to be at Sheba's Speakeasy this weekend.
4: Then are you going to be in the United States of America for any length of time, or are you going back to Switzerland?
0: Yes, I'll be in the USA until the end of the month. I don't think I'm going back.
2: Hear the conversation around here, Allie. They're more concerned about where you are than they are their own children.
3: Tom, he lives in London.
1: And I just want to say that Christy is really happy for you.
3: I am so envious.
1: With you trying.
3: It's awesome.
1: You traveling around the globe at a moment's notice.
0: She's very happy. Let's come out and visit in London.
4: I did a little research during this during our interview with you, and apparently in the Swiss consider a pillow to the back of the head one of the most erotic.
2: Oh, is that right?
4: Yes, I think.
3: No, they
1: do. Once again, the internet can verify any harebrained scheme you want to come up with.
4: So I want you to wrap Federico in the back of the head with his
3: name is Cyrus.
4: Yes. Does he smoke Galois? What are those things called?
0: Reaction is he's gonna be so confused.
1: No,
4: does he smoke American cigarettes?
1: He smokes Players.
0: No, he like everyone else, he vapes.
4: He vapes.
0: Yeah.
4: Well, get ready to rent an iron lung.
3: Oh, geez.
4: Okay, Allie, we'll see you.
0: Bye, guys.
3: Bye, Allie.
4: I think she's gonna stop calling.
1: I can't call today. My husband's on the lung today. He can't be left alone.
4: Yeah, we rent it. He only has it from 10 to 2.
1: That's right.
4: We got to wheel it.
1: We're on a lung sharing program.
4: Got to wheel it next door.

0: right now. I want to ask you a question. Do you have a substantial amount of credit card debt you'd like to get rid of?
1: Why would I answer any question from you?
0: You raise a good point. Okay. 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
14: 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The American Farm Bureau Federation's biennial Advocate, Cultivate, and Empower Summit for Women in Agriculture wrapped up yesterday. 3 days of networking, leadership, and education for about 500 attendees. The summit highlighted the International Year of the Woman Farmer. Kathy Burns is CEO of the International Fresh Produce Association and said, quote, "I know it fills my cup so much to be at gatherings like this among people who are positive and innovative and trying to learn more and grow and do better always." The results of the National Women in Agriculture Study from the American Farm Bureau was also debuted at the conference. Small Business Administration is approving 19 loans guaranteeing more than $30 million during the first month of its new 90% grocery guarantee program. The early uptake, quote, shows lenders are responding to that agenda by moving capital into businesses at the heart of the food supply chain, according to Small Business Administrator Kelly Loeffler. 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I'm Jeff Nally.
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19: Hello.
18: There's Jessica Halsman.
19: Hi.
18: There's Josh Arnold.
20: Hi, Chickster.
18: Hey, man. There's Ace Cosby.
21: Hey.
18: Hello. I'm Chick. Hello, Tom.
0: Hello, Chick. I'm just doing some homework over here.
19: You're doing your history?
0: Well, I don't understand.
19: It's June 4th.
0: Oh, we have to do that?
19: We don't have to.
0: I was just trying to read about this mummy that they made the They made the sourdough bread from the. I don't understand how that. Mm-hmm. I don't understand how that works. And then there's this thing that they made this beer out of the lady's vaginal swab.
19: That's
0: yikes. Okay, I'm sorry. It is time for Today in History. Is that correct?
20: Yeah.
0: Uh-huh. Okay, I'm looking it up. I got
18: June 4. Yeah. No, you're looking it up right now.
0: Yeah, here it is.
18: What would you tell me? My God, man.
0: Oh. Christy, we can do this in a few minutes. I just noticed this. June 4th is National Old Maids Day.
19: Yeah, I have that story coming up.
20: Old Maids Day?
19: Old Maids Day.
20: The game?
19: No. For actual old maids, for women who never married.
18: What is there an age limit for old? What would that be, Christy?
19: Well, according to an article from June 4th, 1982, this gathering of Old Maids Day, which started in 1948, they ranged from 75 years old down to an age where hope still flickered, is how they...
18: Oh. So like 75 all the way down to 29?
19: Maybe, if you're still thinking that it might happen.
20: Does a maiden... become a maid? Is it like
19: so if you've never had...
20: I know this isn't the case, but if it's like you're a maiden until you're 35 and then you're right. a maid,
19: I don't know,
21: you start perimenopause and it's over.
20: Right.
0: I think it's you become
19: and does maiden
0: a, I think
19: mean...
0: you become an old maid when your last cat dies.
19: Oh,
20: that would be an old maid.
21: Oh, you just keep them reproducing.
20: You would think, because they are cat factories.
19: Marion Richards, who we might as well do this now, Marion Richards, who held the first Old Maids Day in 1948, reportedly created it in honor of old maids and their community. They contribute to their communities and to their families.
18: And how rotten and awful men are.
19: And she had hoped that it would be as popular as Mother's Day. So we'd have Mother's Day, Old Maids Day.
20: Oh, I see.
0: That really isn't a compliment.
20: Well, I was going to say, was it sort of an attempt to
19: make it more?
20: Yeah.
19: Yes.
20: Make it less of a stigma.
19: Yes. You had an old maid in your life, didn't you?
0: Yeah, my aunt.
19: Yes.
0: My aunt.
20: Would she refer to herself as an old maid?
0: No, but I think it would be insulting. Hey, it's Old Maid's Day.
18: Or would she refer to herself as a lesbian?
0: I don't think she
20: would.
0: They
20: were trying to own it.
19: Yes.
20: They were trying to take the power back.
18: Well, think about it. Hey, I hear you're a mother. Hey, I hear you're an old maid.
20: I know it, dude. I know.
18: Right?
21: Is that the same as spinster?
20: Yeah.
21: Old maid, which I don't know where spinster comes from.
0: Spinster is a classier way to do it, and there's no good card game. Old maid or go fish.
18: aren't there like crazy, wonderful characters in Old Maid, like Billy Goat or something?
20: Oh, really?
18: I think so.
0: Yeah, God, I haven't played that in ages. Okay, it's time for Today in History. Sorry. This is a good one. It just shows how important a good name is. In 1896, Henry Ford drove his first automobile. It wasn't called a car. It wasn't called an automobile. Anybody remember what it was called?
18: A horseless carriage.
0: Nope.
20: That would have been my guess.
19: Me too.
0: It was called a quadricycle.
19: Oh,
20: I love it. Love it.
18: Whoa.
0: A quadricycle. That didn't stick, fortunately. And it's a famous episode because four young punks stole his hubcaps. That very first ride, 1974, Chick McGee, you'll remember this. 10-cent beer night at a Cleveland Indians game.
18: Yeah, good old Cleveland. They never disappoint.
0: They had to forfeit the game.
18: And was that the same night they had mini bat night?
0: No, but that would have been real bad.
18: Yeah, I mean, it was awful to start with, but there were 10-cent beer night, and there were people who shouldn't have been drinking beer.
20: Oh. We need a document. We need an ESPN.
18: Yeah, 30 for 30.
0: Yeah. They. It says here, umpire Nestor Shylock.
18: Yep.
0: Was struck in the head by a seat that someone threw.
19: Oh my God!
18: I plainly remember him calling games.
0: They Nestor stopped Shylock. The game in the ninth inning and ruled it a forfeit.
18: Yep.
0: The guy's name was Nestor Shylock.
18: Absolutely.
19: What a name!
0: Probably didn't demand a pound of flesh.
20: No.
0: From one of the. This is a famous. Anybody remember this? In 1976, it's been called, quote, the gig that changed the world. 40 people were in the audience to watch the newly formed band The Sex Pistols play at the Lesser Free Trade Hall in Manchester, England.
20: I think, wasn't it a case of the right people with enough influence were there watching that?
0: Yeah. Among them, Morrissey.
19: Oh, well.
0: two guys from the Buzzcocks, Peter Hook from Joy Division.
20: Yeah, like it started a whole thing. I guess they didn't have influence at the time, but they were inspired.
19: Right.
18: How were the Buzzcocks not more popular?
20: I don't know enough about them.
19: Me either.
20: If I've heard a song, I may not even know it. I should check them out.
0: Well, I mean, if you've heard, what was it, God Save the Queen, I think instead of... It should be called the night they decided being able to play the instruments wasn't important.
20: Well, there's a certain... talking to you about punk is...
19: Yeah, we don't need to...
18: You know...
0: Born in the USA, released by Bruce Springsteen on this date in 1984.
18: That's the same mouth who thinks Zappa's a genius. Okay?
0: much more popular than Bryan Adams' Born in Canada album.
20: Yeah, that didn't fly. I mean, even in Canada, they weren't all that interested.
0: Yeah, let's do some birthdays here. I love this guy. Bruce Dern.
20: Mm-hmm. Yeah, he's fantastic.
19: Yeah.
0: He's the father of Laura Dern.
21: Laura Dern, okay.
0: Bruce is a great actor. He's been in all kinds
18: of... And also the father of Trevor Lawrence, the quarterback for the Jacksonville Jaguars.
20: Yes.
19: I can see that.
18: Look it up.
0: Let's see. This guy's great. Born in 1956, uh-oh. Keith David.
20: He is great.
19: Oh, I just watched that. He was an Officer and a Gentleman, right?
20: Yeah, good actor. Yeah.
18: He does voice work.
20: No, that's David Keith.
19: I'm confused. Yeah. Sorry.
0: Yeah, David Keith is the white guy.
20: Yeah, an Officer and a Gentleman.
0: Keith David's the black dude.
20: Something about Mary. He's Marky Post. He's the dad.
19: Okay.
0: And he's voiceover king.
18: Something with Emilio and Charlie Sheen.
20: Men at Work.
18: He's in that. Yeah.
21: The president on Rick and Morty.
20: Yeah, okay. And he's They Live.
0: From SNL, Happy Birthday, 1969, Horatio Sanz. This is true, by the way. It's not here, but I've read somewhere that after he got SNL, he was in an improv group. And after he left, they called it Sanz Horatio.
20: Isn't that something?
0: No, really. That's not a joke.
20: Oh, okay.
0: I would have gotten an appropriate laugh had it been one. We'll skip this guy. He's in trouble.
18: Which guy's that?
21: I want to know.
18: Come on, we're adults.
19: He's in trouble.
0: Russell Brand.
19: Oh.
21: What'd he do?
18: Well, we all know.
19: He's...
21: Recently.
0: Yeah, he's...
18: He took a few liberties with...
0: apparently.
18: Evidently.
0: Angelina Jolie was born in this state in 1975.
18: There's a weirdo. Did you see her kiss her brother? Gee, many Christmas.
0: I'll never
18: forget that.
0: 1981, so happy birthday. Friend of the show, T.J. Miller.
19: Oh, yeah, he was here recently.
0: And then I don't know this guy, 1990, Evan Spiegel, not the catalog, but the co-founder of Snapchat.
20: Mm. Oh,
21: wow.
19: He's doing all right.
18: They're Spiegel.
0: Yeah, for those that think Facebook requires too many words, if you want to just be quick.
20: Do people like Snapchat still?
19: My kids still use it occasionally.
20: Oh, okay.
19: Yeah, I think they have like their own group, like a small group of friends that they snap with.
0: What do you got coming up, Christy Lee?
19: Coming up, we have a bazooka and leaf. Do you think it's a bazooka or a leaf blower? We'll find out.
20: Oh.
19: And I have a story that is going to infuriate you.
20: Okay.
19: About the art world.
20: Oh, I love this. Yeah.
0: Oh, yeah. This thing is still out there.
19: Yeah. And Josh hates it. Yeah. Also, we were going to talk about something we never got to last week, the fully electric Ferrari and the pet translator.
0: That's super cool.
19: Yeah.
0: I don't believe it for a second.
19: Oh, it'd be great.
18: Well, they
19: to have
18: can really
19: a pet
18: translate
19: translator.
18: Cats, though. They hate you. They really hate you. That cat hates you.
0: We're coming right back to the O'Reilly Auto Parts Studios. This is the Bob and Tom Show.
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4: Fox News, I'm Gianna Gelosi. President Trump signaling that a deal with Iran could be right around the corner, but not everybody is willing to wait as four House Republicans joined all Democrats voting to limit the president's Iran war powers.
5: The House of Representatives voted 215 to 208 to pass the War Powers Act resolution that symbolically aims to restrict President Trump from taking additional military action against Iran.
4: As Fox's Trey Yings, votes are still being counted in California in the races for governor and mayor of Los Angeles in the governor's race.
6: The latest numbers from the Associated Press show Hilton with about 28% of the vote. Democrat Javier Becerra is in second place at nearly 26%. And fellow Democrat Tom Steyer is in third place with roughly 20%.
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18: Hey, welcome back to the Bob and Tom Show. At the news desk, it's Christy Lee.
19: Hello.
18: Hey, there's Josh Arnold.
11: Having fun.
18: You oh. really are.
19: I could spoil that.
18: Oh. Josh, I love you.
11: I love you, too.
18: All right, back. Yeah. There's Ace Cosby.
12: Hey.
18: I'm Chick McGee. Hello, Tom.
0: Hello, Chick McGee.
11: I love Tom.
0: Oh, that's very nice.
18: Yeah, I love Tom.
0: Coming up, we're going to talk
18: with... And I think we all love Christy, are we?
11: Absolutely.
18: Right?
11: Yeah. Christy, I love you.
0: Getting excited to speak with a comedian, Bill Engvall.
11: I love Bill Engvall.
0: In a few minutes.
18: We'll have to ask Bill if he's into pillow fighting.
19: Yes.
0: Well, we're lucky enough to speak with Jim Gaffigan earlier this morning. He's got a bunch of shows coming up. And you can visit his website, find out about his bourbon that is dedicated to his grandfather. And you could make a nice Father's Day gift out of that. But Bill Engvall coming up. But right now we are watching Christy Lee. She's sitting over there at the news desk. What's going on?
19: A French museum says someone has stolen the famous banana artwork.
11: Oh, the comedian?
19: Taped to one of its walls, exactly.
18: Wonderful.
19: The banana was reported missing by a security guard over the weekend. It makes up part of Italian artist Maurizio Catalan's controversial artwork known as, Josh said, Comedian. The museum said it has since filed a complaint with the relevant authorities against persons unknown. It added, quote, that the perishable component of the work has been replaced and the work has been restored to its original presentation as quickly as possible.
0: Isn't this... And
19: it's taped to the wall,
0: it's
19: right?
0: It's a piece of duct tape taping a banana to the wall.
19: Mm-hmm.
11: Brilliant.
19: Yeah.
11: Just a work of genius.
18: Do you remember the Bic Banana? It was the yellow pen, and Mel Brooks did the voiceover for it. The Bic Banana.
11: Did it have a curve to it?
18: No.
11: It was
18: just a yellow pen.
0: But somebody bought this famous banana taped to the wall. Wasn't it in Miami?
19: It was in Miami at the Art Basel Miami Art Fair.
18: And it was a crazy price, wasn't it?
19: Mm-hmm. Yeah, it was $6.24 million.
11: That's hilarious. I mean, it's just wonderful.
0: So does
19: it was Justin Sun, a Chinese collector and founder of a cryptocurrency platform, acquired Comedian. Like I said, $6.24 million at auction. And then ate the banana. Do you remember that?
11: I don't.
19: Yeah.
11: But, you know.
0: Wow.
19: Man.
0: When Adam Baum hits that gallery when there are people there, no loss.
11: Yeah, like, there are starving artists out there, and sometimes you look at, you know, the so-called starving artists, right, and you look at their work, and you go, that's pretty damn good. How do they feel about a guy who duct tape a banana? Are they able to defend that?
19: I don't know how. I know people in the art world.
11: Right.
19: And I wish that I understood it better.
11: You've got to invite me to one of those galas. I mean, I will just take
0: it. I understand that the when someone steals the banana art thing, the police code is 4011. That's a joke for anybody that ever shops for bananas.
19: Oh, is that the code?
0: You didn't know the code for bananas?
19: No, Tom.
0: That's universal across the United States.
18: Wow.
19: I just looked.
0: You don't
19: it
0: know
19: up
0: that?
18: It's not top of mind.
19: No,
18: I'm
19: I
18: sure
19: didn't
18: it is
19: know
18: the
19: that
18: same code.
0: Ace, you knew that.
18: Certainly
0: didn't you?
18: Not top
11: no, when
18: of
11: you
18: mind
11: said that a few months ago, I got to double check that.
0: Yeah.
11: I do.
0: 4011.
19: Okay. At all grocery stores.
0: Yeah.
19: All right.
0: That's the sticker.
19: I always just look up the little pictures. It says banana.
18: That makes sense.
0: So I don't look up the pictures because I can read.
11: I am not memorizing any produce codes ever.
19: Thank you.
11: I mean,
18: let alone let it be the backbone for a stand-up set.
0: Well,
18: I'm going to hit him with the banana hunk.
19: Massachusetts.
0: Now, my question is, so this guy supposedly owns this. So, does it tour around, and then does the curator of the museum just every day go out and put a new banana there and tape it up there?
19: I would assume.
11: Like when maybe it's so rotten, it's not going to stay up with the tape anymore, they change it out.
18: Unless the exhibit moves to Denmark, and then they expect that sort of thing.
19: I mean,
11: is stealing this even a crime?
18: A $6.24 million crime?
11: I mean, he just owns the concept.
19: That's it.
11: Right.
0: It's a banana tape.
11: The man himself ate it.
19: I'll tape a banana to your wall for $1 million. I don't need $6.24 million.
18: I'll do it for $500,000, and you'll never hear from me again. All right, maybe I didn't mean that. Hang on a second.
11: This is where, man, one of the biggest arguments I ever had in my life was it was me versus an art professor about this kind of thing.
19: So
11: I'd like to say I won, but I flunked.
18: I've always wondered. I kind of think I know what good music is. I think I know what good movies are, but I cannot appreciate fine art. I just can't.
11: And
18: I've
11: taken classes.
18: And I have tried.
11: Same.
18: I've tried.
11: Yep.
0: This wouldn't exist without the criticism. This only exists because people write about it and talk about it.
19: And apparently, this Catalan guy successfully defended a lawsuit from another fruit taping artist.
11: Fruit taping artist.
19: Accusing him of copyright infringement. Yes.
18: He's a thief. Yeah. He's a thief is what he is.
0: What if he stapled it instead of taped it?
11: Brilliant.
0: The man is a genius.
18: It's a totally
11: new technique.
19: The gallery owner who exhibited the original at the Basel called it a symbol of global trade. So,
0: How about that? It only exists because the criticism exists. Yeah. What else is going on over there?
19: Massachusetts police were called to investigate a report of a man wielding a bazooka.
11: Whoa.
19: The Bridgewater Police Department said officers responded to the call following a brief conversation with a landscaper at the scene, concluded the caller had mistaken the guy's leaf blower for a bazooka.
11: All right. That guy, the caller, the complainer needs to be put in jail for a week.
19: I don't know if they've ever seen a handheld rocket launcher, but it doesn't look anything like a leaf blower.
18: No.
0: Or sound like one.
18: And I think they do that on purpose, probably. To make it very different from a rocket launcher.
19: Lieutenant Scott Heil said police are trained to treat suspicious sightings, even the more dubious ones.
18: Wait a minute. What's his last name?
19: Heil.
18: H-I-L-E.
19: Uh-huh. If they could be legitimate because, quote, you never know.
11: Yeah, I mean, if you see something, say something. I guess better safe than sorry. That.
0: If you see a guy with a leaf blower.
11: I know.
0: Right. But what his name was. Bazooka Jose.
18: Oh, it wasn't Bazooka Joe.
11: Couldn't possibly.
18: Bazooka Jose, because they were working on the lawn. Tom just gave me the tell me I'm wrong motion.
11: They said they had a brief conversation because it doesn't take too long to say no comprende.
18: Exactly.
0: So the guy that made the phone call, obviously stoned.
11: Or old.
0: Mind.
18: Or just
0: oh,
18: old.
0: Oh, come on. A
18: like
0: leaf
18: you.
0: Blower?
11: Well, you know, a concerned senior citizen thinks they...
18: Absolutely.
11: Oh, my God, he's out there.
0: Maybe it was one of those backpack leaf blowers, so it looks kind of like the things that the guys carry around in
18: what.
0: Ghostbusters.
18: I stopped that Esteban right in his trap.
11: I put an end to him.
18: Please. I tell you.
0: Bazooka Jose.
18: Bazooka Jose, I got him. I stopped that damn rocket launcher.
0: Was it bazooka... gum that had did they have the guy that had the scarf pulled over his face?
18: Yeah, that was Pud. Oh, we always get
11: no.
18: This
11: we learned
18: wrong.
11: That guy's name wasn't Pud.
0: Pud is the other guy.
18: Pud is who's Bazooka Joe then?
11: Oh, he was the guy with the striped shirt.
18: Are you sure?
11: Yeah.
18: You want to bet your life on it?
11: My life.
0: Wasn't that Waldo?
18: Yeah. Oh, what about Waldo?
19: Where is Waldo?
0: Well, right now, Christy, tell me about, you got some new information about those beautiful cars you drive.
19: Oh, I love my Hyundai. And you know, as the world turns their eyes on the stars of the FIFA World Cup.
18: Please tell me when you get into your Hyundai and start it, you go, Hyundai, Hyundai, yeah. Hyundai.
11: What are you? go ahead, Christy.
19: Hyundai will be looking at the next generation of talent because the future stars are already turning heads at the age of 14 because Next doesn't wait for an invitation and neither does Hyundai. Hyundai has always moved the future within reach. They did it when they made advanced safety standard on every vehicle and engineered their EVs with ultra-fast charging capability. And they're still doing it every day. Because the future isn't some far-off concept. It's already here. Next starts now. Hyundai, an official partner of FIFA.
0: Thank you. Ah, FIFA.
19: Ah,
0: thank you very much, Christy Lee. Coming up, we're going to try to get hooked up with comedian Bill Engvall.
18: And we're going to tell you how much we love World Cup soccer. Right, Tom?
19: Yes.
0: I'm glad you're enjoying it. I have plenty of other things to do.
19: Well, it hasn't started yet.
18: No, we're enjoying the run up.
19: Yeah.
0: I don't care about
11: it. I go home and go right to sleep just so I can wake up and it'll be a day closer to the World Cup.
0: Yeah.
18: Nine more sleeps.
0: Am I the only one that admits I don't care? I think I am.
11: Admits again with that.
0: These are the O'Reilly Auto Parts Studios. 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
12: Reporting for Cromwell Media News, I'm Rob Nichols. Indiana Governor Mike Braun extending the state's gas tax suspension until July 7th. The move is saving drivers over 60 cents in every gallon of gas purchased. Braun says the savings to the pump are kind of a lifeline through a tough period like this. And as whatever happens at the federal level, Hoosiers need to be able to get through it. Indiana's average gas price, according to AAA, is $3.55 as a result of the tax suspension, while the national average is at $4.24 a gallon. The number of Kentuckians filing for bankruptcy is increasing. That's according to newly released data from the personal finance site SmartAsset. The data shows between March of 2025 and this past March, more than 12,000 people filed for bankruptcy in the state. That's nearly 9% increase in the number of filings compared to the year prior. Maine was the only state to see a decline in bankruptcy filings during the time period. Kentucky leaders are looking to expand the electric vehicle charging network across the Commonwealth. On Monday, Governor Andy Beshear announced a request for proposals to build charging stations in addition to the 12 already installed through the state's EV program. Kentucky leaders are looking for developers that will design, build, operate, and maintain stations in areas not served by chargers already placed. For more information on submitting a proposal, see kyevcharging.com. I'm Rob Nichols.
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6: Mostly sunny during the afternoon. A little warmer, highs up to 87. Partly cloudy tonight, lows will dip to 65. Partly sunny skies on Friday, just a few more clouds around. Highs at 87. Partly cloudy on Friday night, lows will dip to 70. Saturday, a mix of sun and clouds, a 10% chance of a pop-up storm during the afternoon. Nothing severe, and it will be warmer, highs near 90. I'm 14, First Alert, meteorologist Byron Douglas.
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18: We're in the O'Reilly Auto Parts Studios. Christy Lee at the news desk.
19: Hello.
18: Josh Arnold, whatever he does.
11: I appreciate and respect your plight.
18: There's a Ace Cosby. Hello. I'm Chick McGee.
19: So nice.
18: Yes, I was telling everybody about the tininess of my ear canals. I have to use the smallest bud and the earbud. Choice.
19: And he received no sympathy from
18: no
19: your
18: sympathy
19: boss.
18: At all. As a matter of fact, he yeah. almost...
11: Your ear canals are so thin you have to use lowercase Q-tips.
18: Yes.
0: Oh, very nice.
18: He made fun of me to my face about it.
0: Yeah. Now, is this... Are we our hookup? Okay. Oh, there we go. Okay, ladies and gentlemen, we've been getting the electronics sorted out here, and we finally have comedian Bill Engvall joining us. And I can see him on the big screen in our room.
11: Hi, Bill.
19: Hey, Bill.
0: We got it hooked up finally.
7: Oh, yeah.
0: Yeah,
7: We finally bypassed technology is going to be the death of all of us, by the way. So just be ready.
0: I see. Now, where are you exactly? Are you home?
7: Yes, I'm in Park City, Utah right now. And I've become that guy. We split time between when it gets too cold, we go down to Arizona. When it gets too hot, we come up to Park City. So
0: do you ski?
7: Used to. I don't bounce anymore. So
0: really when you fall, you just stay down.
7: I'm gonna tell you that this is a true story. I was my wife and I, Gail, who's been with me forever, we went skiing a couple years ago and I fell, and it wasn't even a bad fall, but the amount of time it took me just to get upright again, I just went, you know what, I'm going to the bar and I'm never skiing again.
19: Fair enough.
0: I'm still trying. I'm still out there doing it. I was trying to remember.
7: Are you really?
0: You grew up in Texas.
7: Right.
0: And where exactly in Texas were you?
7: Born in Galveston, but spent most of my time in the Dallas-Fort Worth area.
0: Okay. And I notice you've got a show coming up. It says Belton, Texas.
7: Yes. We're going to be doing Belton, Texas on Friday the 13th, I think.
0: And then Saturday the 14th, Modesto, California.
7: I'm hitting all the hot spots, buddy. All of them.
0: It'll be good. And then Louisville coming up on the 26th. At the Louisville Palace Theater, and then Indy at the famous Murat Theater coming up on the 27th. Yeah. So a little mini tour going on. Last time we talked, I thought you said you were quitting. You were retiring, calling it, it's over. But not, no, you're out
7: there. Yeah. Well, here's what happened. In hindsight, I probably should have just taken a break. But I knew when I caught myself sitting in my living room watching TV and I was watching Housewives of Salt Lake City and I knew their names, that I had to get back out on the road.
0: Yeah, yeah, that's a good sign.
7: It was funny because when we were doing the blue collar tour with the guys, I would say we were probably B plus, A minus listers. You know how Hollywood says A listers, B listers. When I retired, my celebrity recognition probably went to a D, just because people forget about you. And one story I was going to tell you is that I was flying through Dallas-Fort Worth Airport, and I hadn't had anything to eat all day. So I stopped at one of these little chicken shack places in the airport, and there was an older woman and a younger girl working the counter. And I walked up, and the older lady goes, "Oh, my God, I can't believe you're right in front of me." And I was like, "Hi, could I just get a chicken sandwich?" She goes, "I am one of your biggest fans." And she turns to the younger girl. She goes, "Do you know who this is?" And the little girl gets there, and she goes, "No." And I go, "Hey, it's okay. Can I just get a sandwich?" And she goes, "Oh, I can't believe you don't know who this is. He was on the Bill Engvall show. He's on Tim Allen's show. He's on Foxworthy's show." She said, "You know who this is?" She goes, "I'm sorry. I don't watch too much TV." Well, by this time, a line has started to form behind me. And I hear somebody in line behind me go, "Who is it?" And the guy right behind me goes, "I think it's Jeff Foxworthy."
0: But he would just have the mustache.
7: I can't compete with the mustache on him. He's the king of mustache. Him and Sam Elliott. I don't know who would win the first place prize.
0: Oh, boy, that's a tough one.
19: Yeah, well, I know.
7: Wouldn't that be a good mustache off? Who has the best mustache, Foxworthy
0: Sam Elliott? There's a couple other good ones out there. Magnum P.I., Tom Selleck.
7: Oh, yeah, that was a good one.
0: You don't find too many
7: women in that competition.
19: No, not
0: no,
19: really.
0: No, there are a couple.
11: You have to go to Sicily.
7: Or
19: find somebody postmenopausal.
7: Yeah, exactly.
0: We're speaking with comedian Bill Engvall. He was part of the original Blue Collar Comedy Tour. We've talked to pretty much everybody. We haven't talked to Ron in a while, but we've talked to everybody else.
7: I don't know where Ron is these days.
0: I think he was in L.A. for a while. Do you talk to everybody else on a regular basis?
7: Not really. Once in a while, I'll get a text like from Dan but everybody's got their lives going on now. And you know what's funny? I was thinking when I was calling in today or yesterday when we had the issues, that I remember being on your show decades ago, and I did the in vitro fertilization bit.
0: Yeah, that's famous butter in the corn. I remember the whole thing.
7: Yes,
0: every once in a while we'll dig it up because you were doing the in vitro and
19: how old's your child?
7: Could you send it to me because I can put it in the show again?
0: Yeah, how old are the kids now?
19: Yeah.
7: Let's see. My daughter's 40 and my son's 35.
19: Wow.
7: So in vitro baby's 35 years old.
19: Yeah.
0: Wow.
7: Yeah, that is a wow.
19: That is a wow.
7: And Gail's still with me. I can't believe after this many years. We're doing this retirement thing. We decided that we were both going to come up with ideas for stuff to do together. You know, because we had made it through COVID, so I didn't think it was going to be that big a deal. So she said, "Well, why don't we start? We'll play golf because we both enjoy playing golf." And you know, when you both suck, golf's fun. But when one of you starts getting much better, it's not so much fun anymore. And in the short time I was retired, I watched my wife get 3 hole in ones on the same hole.
19: Wow.
7: Yeah. Yeah. So we're split up now.
0: Bill Engvall is our guest, doing a tour, stopping in Belton, Texas, Modesto, California, Louisville, and Indianapolis. And then are you going to keep going for the rest of the summer? Are you taking the rest of the summer off?
7: No, you know what? I got to be honest with you. I missed stand-up. For the time I was retired, I really found myself missing it. And I'm just going to keep working. As long as people keep showing up, I'll be there. You know, and by the way, a huge thank you to you guys. I was telling somebody the other day about the Bob and Tom show. And I said, if it wasn't for them, I don't know, I would be where I'm at today. You guys were so supportive of me. And I remember freezing to death, walking to that little tiny studio radio station some mornings. And you guys were always there for me, and I just wanted you to know I appreciate it.
0: Oh, you're very welcome. The little tiny studio is still in the same building. The building's about 10 times bigger.
19: Yeah, our studio's 10 times bigger.
7: Oh, really?
0: It's still here. The first time you came here, I think that little studio was so small, if I'm not mistaken, you had to stand up, We didn't have enough chairs. The comedian would stand there.
7: Well, and from the outside, it looked like a World War II armory bunker. You know, it was just.
0: It was a classy joint.
7: I'm looking forward to coming back to Indy. I always had such great times in Indy, and it's going to be a lot of fun to come bring back some new material. We're going to do some stuff, some classics.
0: Do you remember when you were first starting out? Was there a piece that you did that you remember that was the first one you went, oh, wait a minute, this is going to work. I might be able to keep doing this.
7: You know, probably the very first bit I ever did, I didn't even have any material. I was working as a DJ in a nightclub. And let's just say that I played a lot of AC/DC and Van Halen. It was, you know, and you would hear... Yeah, you know, good gentlemen, get out your wallets. Here comes Cheyenne. You know, it was. So I remember, though, when they opened up this comedy club just down the road, my friend, who was the bouncer at the disco I was working at, said, let's go down to amateur night and watch. So I said, all right, whatever. And after a few rounds of liquid encouragement went through us, they talked me into going on stage. And I just did literally improvised a bit about a girl in a disco on Quaaludes, and people were laughing. And I remember thinking, wow, this is kind of cool. And then, you know, but I had the best deal. I was the house MC at this club, and I learned from the greats like Seinfeld and Shanling and Kirkenbauer and Rich Scheidner and all these guys. And they taught me how to put together an act. And it was off to the races. And ever since then, that's been my only mistress is stand up.
0: Yeah. You miss Cheyenne, though, huh?
7: Oh, boy. You know what? She was a gamer. I got to give her that.
19: Is that where you learned your moves for Dancing with the Stars? Yeah. That's what I always wanted to know. You were great.
7: What's funny, Chris? When Dancing with the Stars called me, they said, we want you to be on the show. I literally said, well, yeah, I could judge that. there was no reason to think they wanted me on the show. And I remember thinking, oh, my God, is this where my career's gone? And then Miguel, who's always looking out for me, says, you know, I think you ought to do it. And so I did. And I got to the finals, was on 13 weeks in front of 13 million people a week. And I don't think people realize how brutal that show is. I think in that short time, the 13 weeks I was on there, I tore my groin, pulled my hamstring, and had to have my knee drained twice.
19: Oh, so you're not still dancing? You and Gail
7: that's the question. People are like, do you go dancing with your wife? Everyone's like, hell no.
0: You did great, though.
19: Yeah, you were awesome.
7: I wish we could have done. There was two dances I wish that we could have done, but they weren't considered ballroom. And one was the two step, and the other one was the white guy prom dance. You know, where the foot goes in front of the other one.
0: Yeah. Oh well. But that's Cheyenne.
7: The good old days.
0: Yeah. Cheyenne could dance. Thank you, Bill. Bill Engvall coming up. Belton, Texas, Modesto, California, Louisville, Indy, and also some shows coming up. I just noticed this in August and October. You're going to be back in Texas, up in Minnesota and Kansas, all over the place. Bill has a website that'll tell you all about where he's going to be and what he's done. Thank you very much, Bill.
7: Guys, it's great to see you again. And I truly meant that from the heart. Thank you again for all you've done for me.
0: Thank you. Always a great pleasure.
19: Yes.
0: Former Texan, now living in beautiful Park City, Utah.
19: He was a fan favorite on Dancing with the Stars, man. He almost won that.
0: Yeah.
19: It was great.
0: Oh, yeah, that was great.
18: You ever skied at Park City, Tom?
0: Yes.
18: Yeah.
19: Beautiful place.
18: Good snow. Is that what a skier would say? Good snow.
0: Yeah, the snow in Utah is some of the best in the world.
18: Now, what makes it powdery?
0: It's very dry.
18: Very dry. Okay.
19: Yeah.
18: All right. You hear that, Josh? Very dry.
8: Nice dry powder.
19: Did you guys go skiing? Snow. Have you?
8: No.
18: Never skied.
19: Never?
18: Apres ski?
0: Apres ski?
18: I sit at the
0: fireplace.
18: Fireplace in the bar.
19: With a so-called hot toddy?
18: No, whatever a shot is. Does that have a special name at the ski chalet?
8: I'm a sledder.
19: Are you?
8: Yeah.
19: Okay.
8: Yeah, get me on a sled.
19: All right.
0: I'd like to see a sled down the mountains in Park City.
8: I'd do it. Love it.
0: you probably hit 100 miles an hour before you hit
18: wouldn't
0: a free.
18: You, wouldn't, after watching the bobsled and the luge and the skeleton, wouldn't you like to do that at maybe go to Lake Placid? Don't they have that open
19: Lake
18: all
19: Placid
18: the time?
19: Has
11: I'd love that.
18: I think there's one in Wisconsin that's open a lot.
0: Where civilians get to go down the bobsled run?
18: Absolutely.
11: It's a milder sort of version.
19: That would be
11: it.
19: Fun.
18: You're not going 80 miles an hour.
11: Yeah.
18: But you're,
0: so you're just doing like the last 100 feet.
19: Are you laying on your back or laying face first?
18: It's up to you.
19: Really?
18: I think so.
0: Do it on a cafeteria tray like the old days. Christy Lee is at the Bob and Tom News Desk. What else you got over there?
19: Ferrari has unveiled its first fully electric car. It's an EV model dubbed Lucia, Italian for light.
18: Oh.
19: It will be the luxury sports car maker's first ever five-seater. It will run with a Ferrari-made electric motor on each wheel, helping the car hit 60 miles per hour in around 2.5 seconds.
18: I don't know.
19: What would you pay for an electric first ever five-seater? It will run with a Ferrari-made electric motor on each wheel, helping the car hit 60 miles per hour in around 2.5 seconds.
18: I don't know.
19: What would you pay for an electric Ferrari?
11: I wouldn't.
18: $250,000.
19: $640,000.

0: much like you can just set your phone on a certain thing and it charges.
1: Right, right.
2: Well, it's
0: charging
2: and...
0: as you're going.
2: Oh.
1: That's a great idea.
0: Some kind of strips under there.
2: Yeah.
3: I just don't know if Ferrari is the way to go, because apparently this has been met with almost exclusively negative criticism.
2: Hmm. Just because they're an Italian luxury car maker and they shouldn't be doing EVs?
3: No, they should do whatever they want. I mean, there are going to be some beautiful luxury EVs, and there are some. But
4: yeah, there are.
3: I don't know. Like I said, they're
1: oh, that's a cool looking.
3: Their stock tanked.
2: See, I'm not a fan of those colors.
1: That's the first Ferrari I've seen that I kind of like.
2: Really?
1: I don't like that blue.
0: It looks reasonable.
2: I don't like that blue.
0: Like, it looks like a reasonable vehicle.
2: Well, that's why you can,
0: functional.
2: Five-seater. You don't have the bat wings to get in.
1: Yeah, I don't want to have to
2: climb down onto the ground to get in.
1: I have enough trouble getting the baby car.
3: For $640,000, it better come with a guy named Luigi that rides around with you to fix it every time.
1: Oh, what else do you want, Mr. Chicken? Thank you, Luigi. I'm Italian. I can do this. Thank you, Luigi.
2: A Chinese company claims its so-called pet translator is approaching a 95% accuracy rate.
1: No kidding.
2: Yes.
0: I doubt it.
2: Ming Xiaoyi recently launched pre-orders for its AI-powered $118 pet translator.
1: Well, her name sounds like something a pet would say. Ming Xiao.
2: Which is worn on the animal's collar to interpret its sounds and behavior in real time.
3: Is it interpreted into English?
2: I would think it would be Chinese if it's Chinese.
3: So that's not going to really help much. Well, my I found out what my dog said to me yesterday. He said, ting tong, ting tong.
1: I'm sure you guys have seen.
0: Sounded like a native speaker, didn't he?
1: The dog.
2: The company claims
1: I've said
2: already
1: it before many times.
2: Received 10,000
1: orders. A disinterested aside that you bring to the show is a home run every time. No, you've seen the dogs who put their paws on a word.
2: Yes.
1: And they, Dad, where's Dad? Stuff mm-hmm. like that. They really know what they're talking
3: about. Well, they know certain
1: about.
3: Things, but
1: yeah.
3: I mean.
1: Yeah, backyard.
2: I got a dog that knows way too much.
1: Backyard. My Australian Shepherd is doing my taxes.
2: Yeah,
3: you get
2: one.
3: Home and your dog's walked up to Andy. Christy bought more clothes online this afternoon. What?
2: Yeah.
0: You didn't hear from me.
1: be careful. She's going to hit you with a pillow.
2: Yeah. Well, this one will find food no matter where it is, too. In my briefcase, basically, that was in the kitchen.
0: A woman with a briefcase. Oh, sorry.
1: What's in there? Like pantyhose and a brush?
2: No. Oh. I do have a brush.
3: No, but I mean, the dogs,
2: but
3: of course,
2: I had chocolate-covered almonds, ate the whole bag.
3: Well, they can smell them, of course.
2: They were in the bag.
3: Doesn't matter. So this interpreter thing, they say it's on a pre-sale right now.
2: Mm-hmm, they've already sold 10,000 of them.
3: Is there a demo? I would like to see a demonstration of this.
0: I know.
3: Thing
0: this is just silly. So it's going to, the dog will bark, and then this thing will go, more dinner, please.
1: You know what? You know what's silly and what's the perfect crime are the fortune tellers who can read your dog's mind.
2: Mm.
1: You know, how the hell do you check that? You know? Well, I don't think she's really saying that. Oh, my God, she is.
3: Didn't they make a movie about that?
1: Did they?
0: Well, the horse whisperer is based on...
3: No, I mean, wasn't there one where the principal actress was a dog mind reader or something?
1: A pet
0: oh, that's
1: psychic.
0: Funny.
1: Yeah.
0: And I hope it was a comedy of some sort, and she was...
1: I hope so, too.
2: We're trying to find a video of it or something, but...
3: Oh, here's one. Oh, this is from South Korea. The dog is saying, don't eat me for lunch.
2: Oh, Tom.
3: That's pretty accurate.
2: Oh.
3: Apparently not.
5: Don't eat me for lunch. You hear that, Doc? Don't eat me for lunch. Tommy, you over there? What's going on?
3: Now, we were mentioning Father's Day. There's a countdown. It's not that far away. And here's a great idea for a gift. The Aura Frame. Once again, A-U-R-A, Aura Frames. 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We got one right in here, right behind Josh. I've got one at my house. In fact, there's a picture of me with Jeff Foxworthy. The way it works, it's like a slideshow without that sound, or a video show. You can load unlimited videos and photographs on the Aura Frame, and you can do it remotely. So this is why it's a great gift for those dads out there. You can send one to your dad wherever he may be, and when he gets up in the morning, walks into his office, walks into the kitchen, wherever the thing is, you got a new photograph on there you posted for him. It'll rotate through all those photographs. The way you set it up is it's done, like I said, remotely.

0: the one we have here, any one of us in this room, we have the code. We could put any photographs on it we want. So it's a terrific gift. We get love letters about the Aura frame. Now, it's been named number one by Wirecutter, which should tell you something. 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
5: Good morning. I'm Jeff Daly on the Cromwell Ag Radio Network. July corn out of the overnight is 3¾ cents a bushel lower. July soybeans are down 5¼, and July Chicago wheat is down 0.5 cents a bushel. Yesterday, a lower day. July corn was down. July soy and the wheat market also trading under pressure. Corn, soft red winter wheat, and hard red winter wheat basis strengthened, while soybean and hard red spring basis were steady. Soy futures reached their near multi-month lows yesterday. Traders worrying about much less about supply. Mostly good weather at the start of the 26 growing season in the U.S. Uncertainty over a lasting agreement between the U.S. and Iran pushing crude futures higher across all three sessions yet this week. Also, with a large Brazilian harvest being available now, that's working against the U.S. crop, which promises to be good, especially if this weather holds. In the financials, the previous close showed the Dow Jones Industrial Average down 620. The S&P was down 56, and the 10-year Treasury yield at 4.491. On the negative side of the market, favorable crop weather in the Midwest for the near future, raising little concern for early season crop growth. I'm Jeff Daly.
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3: Top show at the news desk. It's Christy Lee.
4: Hello.
3: There's Josh Arnold.
5: Hello.
3: There's Ace Cosby.
6: Hello.
3: I'm Chick McGee, and yes, I'm a small ear canal sufferer.
5: That's a shame.
4: Did you just discover this?
3: Yesterday.
4: Really?
3: I was in the airport when I went to Dallas, and I thought, these earbuds are going to fall out of my ear. And I thought, maybe you need a different size. And sure enough, I ordered new earbud covers, and the smallest in the package fits my ear, Tom. I have to live with that now. what would you do? Would you face your...
7: I Googled it, and apparently the
3: disability?
7: The small ear canals are compensated with a larger rectal cavity.
3: Oh.
5: Is that...
3: I thought you were going to go with penis.
5: Intellect.
3: Or intellect, but no. I have a bigger...
4: ass.
3: Or as Christy so kindly put, a beehole. And she's laughing.
5: She is.
7: Yeah, she's really enjoying herself.
3: She hasn't laughed like that in a long time.
4: I'm sad that I said that. I apologize.
5: And therefore, if it's larger, it's therefore more accommodating, I think is what Tom
3: was. Oh, that's what he means.
5: Yeah.
3: Sometimes two at once, no waiting, is what you have.
7: Okay, sorry. On a different note.
3: Are you?
7: We did things in a different order today. We had a great chat with Jim Gaffigan this morning, early.
3: Yes, we did.
7: This morning. We'll post that on our social media. We had Allie Breen with an early Thursday edition of Sexy Time. We talked with Bill Engvall. He's got a little tour going out there. Al Jackson, unable to call today. He's traveling. Al's going to be at Dr. Grin's in Grand Rapids coming up tonight, Friday and Saturday.
4: Oh, fun.
7: For some great live comedy.
3: Dr. Grin sounds like a...
7: Al Jackson.
3: Some bad guy in a scary movie. Dr. Grin will get you.
7: Yeah.
3: Don't you think?
7: I agree. Now, we were talking about the Ferrari.
3: Words, it would have gone better. Okay.
7: The Ferrari, the new electric Ferrari, their stock dropped 8% the day after they announced it. And once again, it's $640,000. I think it's kind of cool looking. But $640,000.
3: I hope there's another color, but knowing Ferrari, there's not.
4: I hope there's a Ferrari red. Come on.
7: Yeah, but for $640,000, I heard you get the undercoating.
5: That's good. They throw that.
7: Yeah.
5: In.
7: So
3: and, well, the spe- never...
7: and, the spe- and the special paint treatment they
3: he's
7: throw,
3: never
7: they
3: done
7: throw
3: this before.
7: Christy, what have you got over there?
4: Well, we have this list of Uber lost and found, but should I save it for tomorrow and punt and go?
7: This
4: somewhere
7: is always
4: else?
7: Fun. There's always great. Just give us a couple highlights.
4: The top five most commonly forgotten items on the Uber Lost and Found Index include number five.
3: It's got to be cell phone.
4: Headphones. Number five.
3: Oh, headphones. Okay. Mm-hmm. All right.
4: I probably earbuds are in that.
3: Yeah.
4: Four, keys. Number three, luggage. Oh, forgot my luggage.
3: I fell on my keys.
4: Number two, wallet. Number one is the phone.
7: Oh, yeah. That's the obvious stuff.
4: Some of the most unusual items found. Dentures with two teeth. That's called a bridge, isn't it?
3: Yes.
4: Yeah. Breast milk.
3: Huh.
4: An ankle monitor.
3: Oh, I think they might have left that behind on purpose.
4: Yes. 420 donuts.
7: See, how do you forget that you've got 420 donuts?
3: Does that work out to so many dozen? How many?
4: 420 divided by 12 is...
3: Yeah, I'll get you there. Hang on.
4: Gold mouth grills.
7: Okay, that makes sense.
4: Yeah.
3: I'm going to get me a grill.
4: Live fish. A 75-gallon fish tank.
3: 35 dozen donuts.
4: Wow.
7: Wouldn't the driver notice if you loaded a 75-gallon empty fish tank in the car that when you get out, you want to take it with you?
4: You would think.
3: I'm surprised phones are number one because I would think everyone would have their phone in their hand or in their pocket.
4: Well, I have my phone in my hand because I make sure the Uber driver is going where he's supposed to go. Do you do that?
3: I do the same thing. Yeah. Absolutely.
7: And usually when you get out of an Uber, you tip right away. So
4: right.
3: I do not tip right away.
4: I do.
3: I keep them guessing. Sometimes the next day, Tom.
4: Huh.
3: 4.96 is my rating.
7: I can't believe you've got a higher number than I do.
3: Oh, yeah.
7: And you wait a day to tip.
5: I can't believe you guys care.
3: I mean, said the guy with the lowest in the room.
5: Yeah, 4.7 gives a.
4: Well, we're going to get picked up before you do. That's what it means.
5: I don't even.
4: You don't think they look at that before they pick you up?
3: Oh, they look, buddy.
5: You think I care what an Uber driver thinks?
4: You do if you're standing in the rain waiting for a car to pick
5: you up. That doesn't happen to me. I'm a grown person who drives myself around. I make decent decisions.
7: Really?
5: Yeah.
7: We're a bunch of losers.
3: No.
5: Kinda.
3: He brings up a good point. Sometimes if I'm going through an especially difficult time and I have to make a decision, I will call the Uber. I say, just take me around the downtown or whatever. And then I ask him, what would he do? And that's how the toughest.
5: That's right.
4: Okay.
5: you guys rely on strangers and I don't.
3: Should I take responsibility for that child?
7: We'll review some of these.
5: I shoulder my own burdens.
7: Funny things that have been left on Ubers. Now, there's one that I can't believe this guy left this behind. A textured photo of a rhinestone Jesus.
4: Mm, weird.
3: We had a picture of Jesus in our house when I was a kid.
5: Huh.
3: Right above the TV. It was a decoupage on a stump.
4: Yeah.
3: It was
5: one of those? Yeah.
3: Cross section of a tree.
5: Wow. I've seen those. I've never seen one with the Jesus on it.
3: And there was a clock on it, and the caption was, Jesus Christ, look at the time. So,
5: isn't that something?
3: What do you think?
7: Classy.
3: Oh, man, my mom certainly didn't act like
7: you got that decoupage Jesus.
3: Uh-huh.
7: You got two hillbilly things in the same item. Pretty nice.
4: Really, huh?
7: We are...
5: Jesus is for hillbillies. That's what we're leaving you on today.
3: That's what we're doing.
5: Boy.
3: Aren't you something?
4: Well,
7: decoupage.
5: Graham Plattner over there.
7: Yeah, I am. Give the Pope a decoupage Jesus. We are in the O'Reilly Auto Parts studios. This is the Bob and Tom Show.
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10: Why'd I go to the doctor? 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I didn't think much of it, but my daughters made me get checked out. Turns out I have atrial fibrillation, which increases the risk of stroke about 5 times.
11: Symptoms like irregular heartbeat, heart racing, chest pain, shortness of breath, fatigue, or lightheadedness can come and go. But if it's AFib, the risk of stroke remains. If you have symptoms, contact a doctor.
10: I'm so glad I did.
12: News. I'm Therese Crowley. President Trump on a peace deal with Iran says it might not happen, or it could happen over the weekend. But 4 Republicans joined all Democrats voting to halt military action on Iran.
13: On this vote, the yeas are 215 and the nays are 208.
12: That war powers vote will meet President Trump's veto pen. California is still counting. Republicans Steve Hilton and Spencer Pratt still holding on to their places toward a November runoff for governor and L.A. mayor. Water will flow to the Lincoln Memorial Reflecting Pool. Renovations complete by the builder-in-chief.
14: Great concept that never worked because it always leaked. They used stone originally, and the stone leaks because it's got a lot of crevices. And we have a very special material that we use.
12: Painted flag blue, the president says the pool works wonderfully for the first time since it was built in 1922. America's listening to Fox News.
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I love the birds there. Tom Petty with the Heartbreakers. I'm Kara. As usual, wake up, go online, look at the news. I caught a headline in Chicago. They're wondering why they're using Comic Sans font in their elevator certificates. I hope that's the worst news I read today. Why are they using such a fun font on an official document? Ooh.

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on the island. 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

0: Well, I figured I had to play The Trees from Rush since I played Learning to Fly from Tom Petty earlier in that set. 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
9: From the Cromwell Weather Center, I'm Jeff Daly. A sunny sky today, a little warmer, high of 85. Tonight, partly cloudy and 63. Tomorrow, mostly sunny, high 85. Partly cloudy tomorrow night, low 67. Saturday, sunshine and 88. Partly cloudy Saturday night, 71. Sunday, partly sunny, a 30% chance for rain with a high near 90. Showers in the forecast from Monday through Wednesday.
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Boy, that song gets you going. 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

0: Sometimes you just gotta take a few moments to chill. Pink Floyd accomplishing that goal with Comfortably Numb. I'm Kara, cranking it up. More than a few notches, Green Day soon. Joe Walsh next.
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3: I'm Jeff Nally on the Cromwell Ag Radio Network at the Chicago Board of Trade. Corn futures are between 8.25 and 8.75 cents a bushel lower. Soybeans are taking it on the chin today. Wow, we are 19 cents to 27 cents a bushel lower. And in the wheat pit, the market from a mark of 5.75 now to 7.5 cents a bushel down. There is some underpinned optimism that there's going to be some sort of a deal between the U.S. and Iran. Crude oil prices have dropped about $4 a barrel. The weather stays good. The crop continues to develop, and this market is at this point not concerned at all about supply. We're even seeing a backup in bean oil prices this morning from $1.50 to $2.21 lower. Soybean meal from $6.10 to $7.80 lower. Rice is lower. Cotton futures are lower. Now, the live cattle trade with the October contracts up $2.80 at $230.77. Feeder cattle October contracts $4.82 higher at $340.72. Lean hogs in the October down 47 cents at $85.5500. At the board, July corn down 9.25, 422.25. December down 8.5 at 451.25. July soybeans down 26.5, 1127.5. November down 24.75, 1142.5 a bushel. I'm Jeff Nally.
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0: just love the bass line of that track. When I Come Around Green Day, you're going to hear a lot of good bass. In fact, probably the most infamous guitar intro of a song next. If you ever picked up a guitar, it's probably the first chords you wanted to learn from Deep Purple. Coming up, also a big set coming.
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8: From the Cromwell Weather Center, I'm Jeff Daly. A sunny sky today, a little warmer, high of 85. Tonight, partly cloudy and 63. Tomorrow, mostly sunny, high 85. Partly cloudy tomorrow night, low 67. Saturday, sunshine and 88. Partly cloudy Saturday night, 71. Sunday, partly sunny, a 30% chance for rain with a high near 90. Showers in the forecast from Monday through Wednesday.
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Okay, Mr. Rogers' Neighborhood now has a YouTube channel. I'm going to watch that every day. I just need to chill and escape reality, don't you? Oh, music does that.

0: There's Queen. I'm Kara. I don't know if this is true. In fact, it's on Facebook. It's probably not true because it's on a site called Lion Karens. But there's a picture, a mugshot of a woman. And it says, woman arrested after posing as a Costco sample lady. She was handing out shots of tequila in tiny ketchup cups to celebrate the weekend. And she got arrested for that. Can you believe it?
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0: 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Most U.S. stocks are rising as oil prices ease. Slumps for influential artificial intelligence winners, though, are keeping Wall Street in check. The S&P's added 0.2% after dropping from its all-time high, coming just short of its longest winning streak in three decades. The Dow Jones Industrial Average up 1.7%, the NASDAQ Composite 0.2% lower. Clear majority of stocks on Wall Street climbing, 7 out of every 10 of the S&P, boosted from a 2.7% drop for the price of Brent crude at $95.21 a barrel today. That gave back a chunk of the rise this week caused by the latest flare-ups of fighting between Iran and the United States and its allies. Now, the expectation apparently on Wall Street is that the U.S. and Iran will ultimately agree to reopen the Strait of Hormuz. The question is when and how much trade will happen before there's another flare-up. At the Board of Trade, there's a hurting today. Soybeans are between 24 cents and 29 and a quarter cents lower. July soy down 29 and a quarter, 11.24 and three quarters. November down 27 and three quarters, 11.39 and a half. July corn down 8 and three quarters, 4.22 and three quarters. December corn at 4.51 down 8 and three quarters. Wheat futures, the nearby July down 6 and a half at 5.80 and three quarters. I'm Jeff Nally.
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0: Fleetwood Mac with Dreams, also Blue on Black from Kenny Wayne Shepherd and his band. That's Noah singing, Kenny on guitar. Love that dude. In fact, I know for a fact he is celebrating his birthday in 8 days. You know why I know that? Because I also am celebrating my birthday in 8 days. We're birthday twins, just off by a couple of decades.
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8: From the Carmel Weather Center, I'm Jeff Daly. A sunny sky today, a little warmer, high of 85. Tonight, partly cloudy and 63. Tomorrow, mostly sunny, high 85. Partly cloudy tomorrow night, low 67. Saturday, sunshine and 88. Partly cloudy Saturday night, 71. Sunday, partly sunny, a 30% chance for rain with a high near 90. Showers in the forecast from Monday through Wednesday.
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White Snake right there. I'm Kara. As I've mentioned before, I'm redoing my kitchen. Can't afford to, but doing it anyway. I'm sick of making decisions. I asked my son to pick out a counter. In two seconds he did. I'm like, huh, all right, because I'm never that quick. AI confirmed his decision was the best decision. So yay for my son.

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5: Reporting for Cromwell Media News, I'm Rob Nichols. Indiana Governor Mike Braun extending the state's gas tax suspension until July 7th. The move is saving drivers over 60 cents in every gallon of gas purchased. Braun says the savings at the pump are kind of a lifeline through a tough period like this. And as whatever happens at the federal level, Hoosiers need to be able to get through it. Indiana's average gas price, according to AAA, is $3.55 as a result of the tax suspension, while the national average is at $4.24 a gallon. The number of Kentuckians filing for bankruptcy is increasing. That's according to newly released data from the personal finance site SmartAsset. The data shows between March of 2025 and this past March, more than 12,000 people filed for bankruptcy in the state. That's nearly 9% increase in the number of filings compared to the year prior. Maine was the only state to see a decline in bankruptcy filings during the time period. Kentucky leaders are looking to expand the electric vehicle charging network across the Commonwealth. On Monday, Governor Andy Beshear announced a request for proposals to build charging stations in addition to the 12 already installed through the state's EV program. Kentucky leaders are looking for developers that will design, build, operate, and maintain stations in areas not served by chargers already placed. For more information on submitting a proposal, see kyevcharging.com. I'm Rob Nichols.
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8: From the Cromwell Weather Center, I'm Jeff Daly. A sunny sky today, a little warmer, high of 85. Tonight, partly cloudy and 63. Tomorrow, mostly sunny, high 85. Partly cloudy tomorrow night, low 67. Saturday, sunshine and 88. Partly cloudy Saturday night, 71. Sunday, partly sunny, a 30% chance for rain with a high near 90. Showers in the forecast from Monday through Wednesday.
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0: Oh, yeah.
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4: I'm Jeff Alley on the Cromwell Ag Radio Network at the Chicago Board of Trade. Bearishness is the rule today. Soybeans are taking the biggest hit, 25 and 3/4 cents to 30 cents a bushel down. The financial market, and perhaps even some in commodities, let's just say investors, have the idea that if there's going to be a deal between the U.S. and Iran, and the Strait of Hormuz is going to open. We'll see. So far, there have been more activity this week between the opposing sides than there has been in several weeks. Nonetheless, the crude oil market is down, and that's affecting commodities, and the weather's good, and crops are growing well. The trade is not concerned whatsoever about supply. Corn is 7 to 9 cents down, and the soybean market weaker, as we suggested, and the wheat trade is between 6 and 9 cents a bushel lower. Soybean oil futures are from $1.66 to $2.44 lower. Meal is from $6 to $8.60 lower. Rice is lower. Cotton is lower. Live cattle futures are stronger. Feeders are stronger. Lean hog futures have dropped. At the Board of Trade, July corn down 8 1/4, 4.23 1/4. December corn down 8 at 4.51 3/4. July soybeans down 29 3/4, 11.24 1/4. November down 28 1/2 at 11.38 3/4. July wheat down 6 1/2 at 5.80 3/4. I'm Jeff Nally.
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0: Mellencamp right there. I'm Kara. 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Wasn't that crazy about it? Mainly because I think it attracted bees, to be honest.
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0: 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The days are long and the years go by fast. 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

0: Wish I had more of that money, money. There is Billy Idol. What I do have more of is rock and roll. It's what we do. Tom Petty, Bob Seger, and a big set coming next.
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9: From the Cromwell Weather Center, I'm Jeff Daly. A sunny sky today, a little warmer, high of 85. Tonight, partly cloudy and 63. Tomorrow, mostly sunny, high 85. Partly cloudy tomorrow night, low 67. Saturday, sunshine and 88. Partly cloudy Saturday night, 71. Sunday, partly sunny, a 30% chance for rain with a high near 90. Showers in the forecast from Monday through Wednesday.
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1: Today is the 4th of June. We'll have a look at rock and roll history coming up here shortly. That's right, your almanac. Molly Hatchet and some Eddie Money will help us get there next.
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0: Well, Eddie Money helping us out, part of your Thursday soundtrack as we take a quick look at rock and roll history. It's time for your almanac. It is the 4th of June. Back in 1966, Janis Joplin arrived in San Francisco on this day. She'd been invited by the band Big Brother and the Holding Company to become their new lead singer. And in 1984, Bruce Springsteen released Born in the USA. And in 1993, Kurt Cobain arrested after a dispute at his home in Seattle. The disagreement allegedly was over the Nirvana singer's collection of firearms. And it was on this day in 96, Metallica released their 6th studio album, Load. And in 97, Small Faces, Faces, Bassist Ronnie Lane died at his home in Colorado at the age of 51. The rocker died from multiple sclerosis, which he had suffered from for the last 20 years. And it was on this day in 2005 that System of a Down topped the album charts with their 4th studio effort, Mesmerize. We got birthdays for you. Freddie Fender, born on this day in 1937, and Michelle Phillips from the Mamas and the Papas on this day in 44. That's a quick look at it. And if it's your birthday, happy birthday to you. That's right. We'll get back to the rock in honor of you with Kiss.
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6: Good afternoon. I'm Jeff Nally on the Cromwell Ag Radio Network. A lower close at the Chicago Board of Trade this afternoon. Corn futures trade between 6 and 8 and a quarter cents a bushel lower. Soybeans pair losses, but still finish between 20 cents and 27 cents lower. Wheat futures on the day from 5.5 to 7.5 cents a bushel down. Your product market had soybean oil futures with the falling of crude and the good weather in the Midwest and the big crop in Brazil between $1.52 and $2.42 lower. Soybean meal prices from $5.60 to $7.50 lower. Rice and cotton futures were lower today. Live cattle October, 480 higher, 233.80. Feeder cattle October, 1075 higher, 346.65. October lean hogs down 60 cents at 85.42. The Chicago Board of Trade today sees a market down. July corn off 7 cents at 424.5. December down 8 at 451.75. The March of 27 at 466.75 down 8. July soybeans 24.5 lower, 1126.5. November 1141.5 down 25.75. The March of 27 lost 24 cents at 1162.5 a bushel. As we turn to pricing today at the board for soft red winter wheat, July down 5.5 at 581.75. I'm Jeff Daly.
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0: Are you feeling down, depressed? You know, you can call 988 if you ever feel like you might cross the line, or maybe you just need to talk to somebody. You can always reach out to me via Facebook. Send me a DM. I'll respond. Stony Boy Radio on Facebook. Also, there are some survival tips when dealing with some, you know, mental issues as you go through life, and we'll go over some of these essentials that you're supposed to have in your mental health wallet. How's that sound? We've got the Daily Haircut coming up, and we'll learn a new word today as we expand our use of the English language. That's all coming up next hour with music from Cracker. I'll throw you some Elton John as well. That's next.
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8: From the Cromwell Weather Center, I'm Jeff Daly. A sunny sky today, a little warmer, high of 85. Tonight, partly cloudy and 63. Tomorrow, mostly sunny, high 85. Partly cloudy tomorrow night, low 67. Saturday, sunshine and 88. Partly cloudy Saturday night, 71. Sunday, partly sunny, a 30% chance for rain with a high near 90. Showers in the forecast from Monday through Wednesday.
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We're going to see if you've got these six essentials in your mental health toolbox. That's coming up on the Greg Stone Show. And remember, if you're experiencing a mental health episode, the 988 number is there for you to use, even if you just need to talk to somebody.

of music. That's the reason why CJ is still rocking after 20 years. It's classic. We love it like you love it. 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

0: All right, let's take a quick look at your mental health toolbox, okay? According to researchers, some 122 experts from 26 different countries and 11 different fields, they are experts in psychology, medicine, sociology, and theology. And they say these are the things that you got to have, all right, to be happy, to have good mental health. Have meaning and purpose in your life. Life satisfaction, and then that's through meaning and purpose. You'll be satisfied. Self-acceptance, connection with others, autonomy, and happiness. These are the things you need to have a good mental health. If you're lacking in some of those, then I don't know, talk to somebody. Or maybe if you're one of those self-starters, work on some of that stuff yourself. And remember, if you are experiencing any sort of mental health episode, 988, even if you just need to talk to somebody. It's Greg Stone. We'll come back to it here. I got the Daily Haircut on the way. A tune. Wow. We're going to go back. This is almost pre 80s. It's right there on the cusp. It's an old glam band song that we'll bust out for you here in just a few moments on The Greg Stone Show.
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0: The band had been around since 1966, and they had had some success in the late 70s and were starting to gain some traction in the early 80s. That is off of 1984's The Amazing Kamikaze Syndrome, The Daily Haircut from Slade and Run Runaway. I got a suggestion for the haircut. We'd love to hear from you. Drop me a DM via my Stony Boy Radio Facebook page.
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3: Good afternoon. I'm Jeff Nally on the Cromwell Ag Radio Network. A lower close at the Chicago Board of Trade this afternoon. Corn futures trade between 6 and 8 1/4 cents a bushel lower. Soybeans pair losses, but still finished between 20 cents and 27 cents lower. Wheat futures on the day from 5.5 to 7.5 cents a bushel down. Your product market had soybean oil futures with the falling of crude and the good weather in the Midwest and the big crop in Brazil between $1.52 and $2.42 lower. Soybean meal prices from $5.60 to $7.50 lower. Rice and cotton futures were lower today. Live cattle October, 480 higher, 233.80. Feeder cattle October, 1075 higher, 346.65. October lean hogs down 60 cents at 85.42. The Chicago Board of Trade today sees a market down. July corn off 7 cents at 424.5. December down 8 at 451.75. The March of 27 at 466.75 down 8. July soybeans 24.5 lower, 1126.5. November 1141.5 down 25.75. The March of 27 lost 24 cents at 1162.5 a bushel. As we turn to pricing today at the board for soft red winter wheat, July down 5.5 at 581.75. I'm Jeff Daly.
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8: From the Carmel Weather Center, I'm Jeff Daly. A sunny sky today, a little warmer, high of 85. Tonight, partly cloudy and 63. Tomorrow, mostly sunny, high 85. Partly cloudy tomorrow night, low 67. Saturday, sunshine and 88. Partly cloudy Saturday night, 71. Sunday, partly sunny, a 30% chance for rain with a high near 90. Showers in the forecast from Monday through Wednesday.
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0: Quiet Riot had great success with that Slade cover, and Come On, Feel the Noise as we wrap up the word of the day.
1: Redolent.
0: Redolent is an adjective. It's also a synonym of aromatic. That should give you a clue. It can be used to describe something that has a noticeable smell without specifying the scent. And it can also be used to describe something that causes thoughts or memories. I wrote a personal experience sentence for you today. The back of the plane was redolent with farts and sewage. Please don't fart on the plane. It smells really, really bad.

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0: BOC on the Greg Stone Show as we work our way towards that shot of funny this afternoon. Julio Torres is getting it bad from his family. He's a vegan, and he talks about being a vegan coming up on your shot of funny, plus music from Pearl Jam and Phil Collins.
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6: Reporting for Cromwell Media News, I'm Rob Nichols. Indiana Governor Mike Braun extending the state's gas tax suspension until July 7th. The move is saving drivers over 60 cents in every gallon of gas purchased. Braun says the savings in the pump are kind of a lifeline through a tough period like this. And as whatever happens at the federal level, Hoosiers need to be able to get through it. Indiana's average gas price, according to AAA, is $3.55 as a result of the tax suspension, while the national average is at $4.24 a gallon. The number of Kentuckians filing for bankruptcy is increasing. That's according to newly released data from the personal finance site SmartAsset. The data shows between March of 2025 and this past March, more than 12,000 people filed for bankruptcy in the state. That's nearly 9% increase in the number of filings compared to the year prior. Maine was the only state to see a decline in bankruptcy filings during the time period. Kentucky leaders are looking to expand the electric vehicle charging network across the Commonwealth. On Monday, Governor Andy Beshear announced a request for proposals to build charging stations in addition to the 12 already installed through the state's EV program. Kentucky leaders are looking for developers that will design, build, operate, and maintain stations in areas not served by chargers already placed. For more information on submitting a proposal, see kyevcharging.com. I'm Rob Nichols.
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11: From the Cromwell Weather Center, I'm Jeff Daly. A sunny sky today, a little warmer, high of 85. Tonight, partly cloudy and 63. Tomorrow, mostly sunny, high 85. Partly cloudy tomorrow night, low 67. Saturday, sunshine and 88. Partly cloudy Saturday night, 71. Sunday, partly sunny, a 30% chance for rain with a high near 90. Showers in the forecast from Monday through Wednesday.
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0: Phil is already in as a member of Genesis, and he'll be inducted this fall as a solo artist, but I don't think he's even going to show up. He said he wasn't going to perform, but I think he might be hanging out with Iron Maiden. It's Greg Stone. I got some funny for you. Here is Julio Torres talking about being a vegan and what it's done to he and his family.
1: I am vegan, and I am so sorry. In my experience, the hardest part about being vegan is solo the apologizing. People ask me if I miss meat or dairy. I mean, I miss being liked. I don't miss cheese, but I do miss getting asked to do things. I miss my friends and I miss my family.
0: Oh, that is so sadly funny. Julio Torres on being a vegan this afternoon. You're listening to The Greg Stone Show. Hang tight. We'll come back with Aerosmith and Jefferson Starship.
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0: And getting a hand from Aerosmith on your Thursday soundtrack. We'll come back next hour and we'll play the game. Stone Cold Factor, a bunch of Stony Baloney, and along the way, the world's greatest classic rock, some Stone Temple in there. We'll hear from Twisted Sister and The Who.
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music. That's the reason why CJ is still rocking after 20 years. It's classic. We love it like you love it. 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

0: Zeppelin on the Greg Stone Show as we play the game Stone Cold Fact or a bunch of stony baloney. I make a statement, you agree or disagree with it. When ostriches get scared, they put their head in the sand. When ostriches get scared, they put their head in sand. Stone Cold Fact or a bunch of stony baloney. I got your answer coming up on the Greg Stone Show.
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6: Reporting for Cromwell Media News, I'm Rob Nichols. Indiana Governor Mike Braun extending the state's gas tax suspension until July 7th. The move is saving drivers over 60 cents in every gallon of gas purchased. Braun says the savings in the pump are kind of a lifeline through a tough period like this. And as whatever happens at the federal level, Hoosiers need to be able to get through it. Indiana's average gas price, according to AAA, is $3.55 as a result of the tax suspension, while the national average is at $4.24 a gallon. The number of Kentuckians filing for bankruptcy is increasing. That's according to newly released data from the personal finance site SmartAsset. The data shows between March of 2025 and this past March, more than 12,000 people filed for bankruptcy in the state. That's nearly 9% increase in the number of filings compared to the year prior. Maine was the only state to see a decline in bankruptcy filings during the time period. Kentucky leaders are looking to expand the electric vehicle charging network across the Commonwealth. On Monday, Governor Andy Beshear announced a request for proposals to build charging stations in addition to the 12 already installed through the state's EV program. Kentucky leaders are looking for developers that will design, build, operate, and maintain stations in areas not served by chargers already placed. For more information on submitting a proposal, see kyevcharging.com. I'm Rob Nichols.
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10: Here's your 14 First Alert forecast. Overnight, mostly clear with a low of 63. Tomorrow, a mix of sun and clouds, a little breezy with a high of 86. Saturday, partly cloudy with a high of 89 and a 20% chance of a stray shower or storm. Sunday, mostly cloudy with a high of 86 and a 30% chance of rain. I'm meteorologist Arden Gregory with your 14 First Alert forecast.
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0: David Bowie wrote that song for Mott the Hoople and all the young dudes. It's Greg Stone wrapping up Stone Cold Factor, a bunch of stony baloney that when scared, ostriches place their head in the sand. That is a bunch of stony baloney, a complete myth. The fact is an ostrich will do one of three things. It can lay down and try to blend in the desert there in Africa. It's got some camouflage techniques. It can run really fast. It's the fastest two-legged land animal on the planet. It can go about 45 miles an hour. Or it can kill you. How about that? Its kicks, its powerful legs have been known to kill lions and humans, so... You're learning a lot about ostriches today on the Greg Stone Show, huh? Did I help you write your book report? We'll come back with the Foo Fighters and Queen this afternoon.
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0: Next hour, we're going to South Carolina for some cop-on-cop violence. It's rare, but it happens. That's coming up, plus the Black Crows and some white snow.
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You folks that have been listening to the Greg Stone Show a long time know how much I love that song. Probably the greatest ka-chunk ka-chunk known to man as we work our way towards people in the neighborhood going to South Carolina today.

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0: Boston, part of your Thursday soundtrack. It's Greg Stone. Let's travel, going to South Carolina to meet these two cops in the neighborhood.
1: Oh, who are the people in your neighborhood? The people that you meet each day.
0: Well, I think it's worth confronting somebody over, but this is a bit extreme. 46-year-old detective named Michael at the police headquarters there in Myrtle Beach. This was Saturday, and he got into it with a patrolman. Michael was furious because the guy was warming up fish in the microwave, causing a bad odor in the office. That's what he told his supervisor. He was so upset that he pointed his gun at the other officer. Hey, whoa. Oof. Not sure what kind of fish it was, but everybody knows what that smells like. Michael was arrested for pointing a gun at someone, which is a felony in this circumstance. He is booked and released and fired. The other officer won't be charged with a crime for microwaving the fish. Yeah, it's an unwritten rule, isn't it? You can't microwave fish in the break room in a public space. I don't know. It's Greg Stone. Just some people in the neighborhood.
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7: Reporting for Cromwell Media News, I'm Rob Nichols. Indiana Governor Mike Braun extending the state's gas tax suspension until July 7th. The move is saving drivers over 60 cents in every gallon of gas purchased. Braun says the savings at the pump are kind of a lifeline through a tough period like this. And as whatever happens at the federal level, Hoosiers need to be able to get through it. Indiana's average gas price, according to AAA, is $3.55 as a result of the tax suspension, while the national average is at $4.24 a gallon. The number of Kentuckians filing for bankruptcy is increasing. That's according to newly released data from the personal finance site SmartAsset. The data shows between March of 2025 and this past March, more than 12,000 people filed for bankruptcy in the state. That's nearly 9% increase in the number of filings compared to the year prior. Maine was the only state to see a decline in bankruptcy filings during the time period. Kentucky leaders are looking to expand the electric vehicle charging network across the Commonwealth. On Monday, Governor Andy Beshear announced a request for proposals to build charging stations in addition to the 12 already installed through the state's EV program. Kentucky leaders are looking for developers that will design, build, operate, and maintain stations in areas not served by chargers already placed. For more information on submitting a proposal, see kyevcharging.com. I'm Rob Nichols.
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4: Here's your 14 First Alert forecast. Overnight, mostly clear with a low of 63. Tomorrow, a mix of sun and clouds, a little breezy with a high of 86. Saturday, partly cloudy with a high of 89 and a 20% chance of a stray shower or storm. Sunday, mostly cloudy with a high of 86 and a 30% chance of rain. I'm meteorologist Arden Gregory with your 14 First Alert forecast.
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0: Knicks came back and won game one last night down in San Antonio. Game two will be tomorrow. Game two of the NHL Stanley Cup Finals is tonight. Carolina looking to even things up in Raleigh. Vegas ahead in that series, 1-0.
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0: Billy Squire wrapping up my portion of your Thursday soundtrack. We'll be back at it tomorrow. That's right. Your weekend will kick it off. Your same stony time, same stony place. Be a part of that. Woo, doggy. Have a great rest of your Thursday. And as always, my friends, thanks for having us in your speakers.
1: 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Today is National Hug Your Cat Day. 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Just what vegans need. More reason to be smug. Blue Origin says it will fly another rocket before the end of the year. Or possibly fly in a million different directions. And the latest diet trend is only eating food mentioned in the Bible. You can now buy them exclusively at the high-end grocery store Holy Foods. This is not headline news.
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